a weakling weighing 98 pounds will get sand in his face when kicked to the ground. And soon in the gym, with a determined chin, the sweat from his pores as he works for his cause will make him glisten and gleam. And with massage and just a little bit of steam, he'll be pink.

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91.3 FM KXCI Tucson, and new music from Chelsea Wolf, their Swallower. Great track from her new album, The Dark. And Chelsea coming back to Tucson at the perfect time, right in October. She'll be at the Rialto on October 20th in a KXCI Presents show. Sly and the Family Stone in there as well. Thank you, from their Greatest Hits collection. And Dolly Parton and Kermit covering Sly and the Family Stone's Everyday People from an episode of The Muppet Show in 1987. Nico Case and the track Man, that coming out of our Film at Five moment. And that was Tim Curry, I Can Make You a Man, from the Rocky Horror Picture Show. Tim Curry left this mortal coil today at the age of 80. I'm Hannah. It's the home stretch here on KXCI. It's 5:22 on this Wednesday. You're a little over half an hour away from the dinner party with DJ Lady T, your weekly offering of vintage and contemporary soul and funk. You won't want to miss that. Coming up at 6 o'clock. Right after this, the latest from the Rolling Stones interpreting Amy Winehouse. 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All right, the new Rolling Stones album entitled Foreign Tons. And they decided to take on Amy Winehouse's great song, You Know I'm No Good.

91.3 FM KXCI Tucson Drive-By Truckers, Marry Me, an eternal fan favorite from their 2003 album Decoration Day. New from Robin Hitchcock. Right before that, you heard Yesterday's Rain from his new album, The Confuser. Ora Kogan in there, Cowgirl, from her album Formless. Amy Winehouse and her take on To Know Him Is to Love Him, and the Rolling Stones with their take on Amy. You Know I'm No Good, found on their latest album, Foreign Tons. I'm Hannah. 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We've got a few more lined up for you, including Angelique Kidjo, right after this. 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I'm Hannah. Thank you for listening. My body.

0: And Mark Lanegan wraps up today's edition of The Home Stretch with Her to Train from Bubblegum. You also heard Phoebe Bridgers' Lost Boys from her new album Lost Weekend, and Angelique Kidjo kicked off the set. It's time to get ready for the dinner party with DJ Lady T. First up, Tucson Voices right after this. I'm Hannah. It's been great playing music for you. I'll be back tomorrow. Have a peaceful evening. May the music continue to meet you in the moment right here on Listener Powered KXCI.
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Hey, Tucson. Yes, Lady T is in the house right here at KXEI's AP Armory Park Studio. Happy to be here with you on another edition of The Dinner Party. Playing funk and soul for your listening pleasure, 6 p.m. to 8 p.m. every Wednesday right here over the airwaves. Or if you are streaming online, thanks so much for tuning in and keeping KXEI on your radar. Yes, so if you are ready for 2 hours of deep grooves, classic funk, and soulful rhythms that'll feed your soul and move your feet, then you are in the right place at the right time, at the right party. All right. So if you're ready to get right into it, then so am I. Once again, thanks so much for tuning in. We're going to kickstart the show how Lady T loves to kickstart the show. And that is where, of course, we hype up the music. We pump it up. I got some Groove Dude coming up for you, some Edwin Bird Song, The Deal, Raphael Cameron, and the Isley Brothers. So, of course, shout out to Hannah for another great show of the home stretch. Also, big shout out to you, Hannah, for putting together, curating such a beautifully put together show for yesterday in honor of Dolly Parton. And we do have a funk cover of one of Dolly's famous popular songs, which we'll get into in the next set, on the next break, right here on the 6 o'clock hour. So don't go anywhere, keep it tuned in right here. Cheers to you if you are ready to party with me right here on The Dinner Party, KXEI Tucson.

0: Boogie. 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
1: Don't.
0: Boogie.

Son. Lady T here with you on the dinner party. Welcome to the party if you are just arriving. Thanks so much if you've been sticking around since we kickstarted the show at 6 o'clock right here on 91.3 FM KXEI, Real People, Real Radio. If you enjoyed that track right there, well, that one is a good one for sure by Raphael Cameron. A Guyanese American soul disco and funk singer-songwriter born in Georgetown, Guyana in 1951 and actually moved to the U.S. in 1973 and was later signed to the legendary disco label Sal Soul Records. And he released three albums during his career. And that track right there, Boogie's Gonna Getcha, and I hope that it did do just that. That's off the album Cameron's in Love from 1981. A little bit of boogie funk disco for you. You also did hear The Deal with Working 9 to 5, taking you back to 83 with that one. And Edwin Birdsong with his track titled Funktastic. So a little bit of a funk jazz disco for you right there with that funk-tastic track. High energy, electro-infused right there. You already know how we kickstart the dinner party show with high energy just to get you moving and grooving, especially if you are working hard, cooking up a delicious dinner for you and the fam. I'm sure it's going to be worth it. It always is when you're really cooking it up in the kitchen. So, or if you're just on the sideline hanging out, chit-chatting, laughing, joking, having a drink, well, cheers to you too as well. Thanks so much for joining Lady T on this evening's dinner party sesh. Funk and soul until just before that 8 o'clock hour. Before we get back to the music, which I do have coming up for you, an awesome cover song that I found, one of Dolly's cover song, Jolene, and it is a funk soul cover by Love Raptor. They released that one in 2019, in April of 2019, and Love Raptor, they're known for energetic New Orleans style funk and soul. And they do reinterpretations of classic tracks like this one you're about to hear. And of course, it is all in honor of Dolly Parton, iconic country singer, songwriter, and all the beautiful things that she was in her time with us on Earth. So I was happy that I was able to find a track fitting for the dinner party. So definitely stick around a little bit longer if you want to celebrate Dolly in that way with me. But first, support for KXEI is provided by the Fox Tucson Theater, presenting Southern soul singer-songwriter Rizzy Palmer on Friday, August 28th. The performance is open to the public and a collaboration with Smithsonian Folk Life Festival and Tucson Meet Yourself as part of the Smithsonian's Other People's Celebration. More information for Rizzy Palmer's open to the public performance on August 28th is available at foxtucson.com. Also, Gatorade Tucson is a mutual aid group supporting people experiencing homelessness. Gatorade Towards is seeing an increasing need for food, water, and other basic needs supplies for distribution to unhoused community members. More information is available on Gatorade Tucson social media pages. This has been a community impact announcement from 91.3 KXEI Tucson. All right, as mentioned, we're wanting to give a cheers to the recent, in honor of Dolly Parton and all the great work that she left for us here, all the beautiful music as well. You know, interesting fact is that I
you know, you've been hearing a lot of different things with, you know, past interviews that she's done. She did an interview with Jimmy Fallon some years ago, and she talked about how she made a brand new song. It's never been heard before, never been released. And I forget what project it was a part of, but that is that track, she says, is not, will not be released until 2045. So, something to look forward to from Dolly. That is amazing. Thank you, Dolly, for still doing that for us. And she knew it, you know, she said it herself. I'm going to be long gone by then, but at least you all will have that from me to you. So appreciate you, Dolly, for doing that. All right, well, let's go ahead and get into this Love Raptor, their funk soul cover of Dolly Parton's iconic country song, Jolene. And this one is from April 2019.

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KXCI Tucson. Yes, some Bruno Mars right there. Singer, songwriter, producer, multi-instrumentalist, and of course known for his showmanship and retro-inspired style. That lovely track right there titled Dance With Me, a slow dance ballad for you lovebirds tuned in to the dinner party. I hope that you had the dance floor to yourselves on that one and had a little moment of connection. All right, let's see. You also did hear some Binky Womack with Sunshine in Its Place, and Soul Legacy Spotlight with Aretha Franklin's People

Fletcher, who did a funk cover song of Jolene. So hopefully you get to catch that right there for you. Thanks so much for tuning in right here to the dinner party. Gonna be here with you until just before that 8 o'clock hour. We are ready to wrap up the 6 o'clock hour here in a few, but first, support for KXCI is provided by Pure Aesthetics and the Arizona Holistic Institute of Healing Arts, offering spa services and locally made skincare products. 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All right, well, it's been an awesome evening with you so far. If you've got any evening plans, maybe you're gonna go out for dinner tonight, don't want to cook dinner at all, I totally get it. Or if you're just cooking it up like a mad chef right now, tuned into the dinner party. Well, I got another feel-good track for you coming up by Kool and the Gang. So if you're in the mood to celebrate a little bit, then so am I, because this track does exactly that for you. It's just one of those really feel-good tracks that, of course, I absolutely enjoy, and I know that you will too. So let's make it a part of the closing of the 6 o'clock hour right here. So right here, right now, we got this track by Kool and the Gang, taking you back to 1974 with this funky perfection version.

Tucson. All right, well, I hope you like that track right there by Shalimar. Take That to the Bank from 1978. A little bit of jazz funk, the perfection version for you. You also did hear some Kid with that Shoop song, Fine Time Tonight, taking you back to 1982 with that track right there. Those songs to close out the 6 o'clock hour. You also did hear Cool and the Gang with that classic Hollywood Gang right there from the Celebration album. Cheers to you, and thanks so much for sticking around with me right here on the dinner party. If you've wrapped up your dinner and have moved on to dessert or just drinks now, nothing wrong with that. Hump day today, getting you through your work week, school week, and whatever kind of week that you've had. If you've had a tough, hard week, if it hasn't been easy, maybe you've been dealing with some personal things and you're trying to get through it, thanks so much for tuning in. And I hope that the music can help you get through it. Maybe just get your mind off of those things for a little bit, because I know it's hard. It can be hard. We're living in some pretty hard times right now, so things aren't easy. But community is here for one another, and I feel like that's what Tucson has always been pretty good at, you know, coming together as a community. And that we have a community radio station is only right, and that we could be here for you as well, the listener, as part of community. Of course, we enjoy doing that as well. So cheers to you, and hoping that you can get through the rest of this week. If it's been a little tough on you, well, Lady T is hoping that to help through music. And all the great selection of songs that you heard throughout the 6 o'clock hour, more great music for you on the way in this 7 o'clock hour. So you don't want to go anywhere just yet. Got a couple of announcements before we get back to the music, though. 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All right, Tucson, let's get back to some music. 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In this moment, going to KXCI.org, click on the View Full Playlist, and there you can see all the things that I played for you up until now. Alrighty? Alright, well, let's see. What do I have? Well, I got some Andy Gibb queued up for you, some Curtis Mayfield and the Jellies, and finally we'll get to that Isley Brothers. So keep it tuned in right here, KXCI Tucson. Right here, this is Andy Gibb for you. Thanks for tuning in, and welcome to the dinner party.

And yes to the listener who dropped a line in the chat. That is two Lady T's right here tonight over the airwaves. And yeah, love that one. That song right there by request. Going out to Marisa, just getting off of work, heading home, cruising, tuned in right here to the dinner party. I'm glad that I could get that track on the airwaves for you. And as mentioned, yes, Tina Marie with that Square Biz. And if you didn't know, well, Tina Marie was affectionately known as Lady T herself. The first Lady T right there. And of course, she was a singer, songwriter, producer, multi-instrumentalist, and that signature masterpiece, Square Biz. Thanks for requesting that track right there, Marisa. Appreciate it. You also did hear the Isley Brothers with Party Night, and you already know it goes down right here every Wednesday. It's Party Night on the Dinner Party, playing funk and soul. Curtis Mayfield before that one with Trippin' Out off his album Something to Believe In from 1980, and some Andy Gibb with I Just Wanna Be Your Everything off of his 1977 album Flowing Rivers. Thanks so much for sticking around. If you've been here with me since 6 p.m., I appreciate you so much. But if you're just kind of dropping in and out, you already know, no worries. The Dinner Party is here with you until just before that 8 o'clock hour every Wednesdays, starting from 6 p.m. to 8 p.m. And as we're getting to the bottom of the 7 o'clock hour, we have just about half an hour to go of the Dinner Party show. 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That includes places like Ironwood Forest and Bears Ears National Monuments, public lands that provide the freedom to hike, hunt, fish, and enjoy the outdoors. More information about the Wilderness Society and its work is to protect America's wild places is available at wilderness.org. And the John Wesley Powell River History Museum and Glen Canyon Institute present a celebration of Glen Canyon Exposed on Thursday, September 3rd. Doors open at 5:30 p.m. for an evening with distinguished storytellers, photographers, printmakers, and Hopi cultural educators involved in the closing of the Glen Canyon Exposed Then and Now exhibition. Learn more at johnwesleypowell.com. This has been a community impact announcement from 91.3 KXCI Tucson. All right. Yes.

hump, pushing you. I got your back. So hopefully that helps. Hopefully the music's helping. All right, well, let's get back to some music. I got some Rob Jorge and Lincoln Olivetti, two legendary duo of Brazilian musicians, arrangers, and multi-instrumentalists. And they were absolute architects of the 1980s Brazilian boogie and disco funk sound. And they only released one studio album together as a duo, but of course known for being a powerhouse together. One of Brazil's biggest stars, they arranged and produced hits records for iconic artists like Tim Maia, Marcos Valle, Gilberto Gil, Gal Costa, and Rita Lee. This upcoming track by them, Ginga, is one of the standout club-friendly instrumental jams from their soul collaborative project titled Robson Jorge and Lincoln Olivetti. It's a Brazilian boogie, jazz, funk, instrumental, disco. So if you're ready to get back to the dance floor, then so am I. Let's do it. Coming up also, I got some Donald Byrd on the way. So let's get back to some funk music. And just like Miss Tina Marie said in her Square Biz track, the first Lady T, she said sophisticated funk is what you get. And yeah, that is exactly what you get right here at the dinner party. So I hope you keep coming back to the party every Wednesday evening. Until next time, let's get back into some music. Let's finish out this last 30 minutes. I'll be back here with you in a few on the next break right here. KXEI Tucson.

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I am one of the DJs that host Jazz Sunday every Sunday from 1 to 3, and I host the third one, the third Sunday of each month. The thing I love most about KXEI is the diversity of programs. 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

Donald Byrd. He lived through the years of 1932 to 2013 and is considered a legendary American jazz trumpeter. And that track right there, Where Are We Going? A smooth, atmospheric jazz, funk, and conscious soul masterpiece released in 1973. So I do hope you enjoyed that track right there. You also did hear Super Accolados with that Afro Funk off their 1976 album Togetherness Is Always a Good Venture, Tambourine Party Volume 2, Robson Jorge and Lincoln Olivetti with Inga off their 1981 album of their only album where they did a duo together titled Robson Jorge y Lincoln Olivetti. Thanks so much for tuning in. It's been awesome being here with you. And of course, we're going to be wrapping things up quick and make room for Mr. Petey Mosquito and the Growing Native. And then, of course, we've got the Land Connection coming up live for you at the top of the hour, the 8 o'clock hour with Nanny G. But first, applications are open for KXCI's Fall Break Youth Broadcasting Camps for ages 9 to 17, happening October 12th through 15th. 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Betty is known for her soul and R&B vocal talents from the 1960s to today. More information for Betty LeVette is at 191 Tool on September 1st. 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Also in town tonight, and I'll be heading right over there after I get off the airwaves. St. Paul and the Broken Bones are in town tonight at La Rosa. So definitely looking forward to a live show after this show right here. So I got some St. Paul and the Broken Bones coming up for you off their album Sea of Noise, Flow With It, You Got Me Feeling Like. So definitely looking forward to that. And if you're also going out to the show tonight, maybe you had a quick bite to eat, some dinner real quick, I'm right there with you. So definitely looking forward to that. And if you're not too familiar, well, St. Paul and the Broken Bones are an acclaimed American eight-piece Southern soul and funk band formed in Birmingham, Alabama in 2012. So this track, heavily grooving track for you with this Flow With It, You Got Me Feeling Like. And once again, it's off their album Sea of Noise. They dropped that one in September of 2016, and it was their sophomore album at the time. So some Southern soul, funk, retro. So coming up for you right here, serving that right up just before I get ready to close out. So, you know, that's going to be it for me, Lady T. Thank you all so much for tuning in. I got Funkadelic also on the way to close out this hour. So once again, thanks again. And I hope you come back to the party next week, Wednesday, same time, same place, 6 p.m. to 8 p.m. right here on KXCI Tucson. All right, well, let's get into this one right here. For anybody else who's going to the show tonight, I look forward to being there live myself right after this. Thanks so much for tuning in. Have a good one.

This is Growing Native, and I'm Petey Mosquiti. It has not been a wet monsoon at our home near the banks of the Ojolote. Not wet meaning not much rain. Oh, it's monsoonal. We get the billowing clouds that turn dark and block the hot sun. Thunder, lightning, wind, but not much rain. The weather forecast will say, hey, it's going to rain, and many times the forecast predicts extreme or severe storms, and that's scary. But so far, we, Ms. Mosquiti and me, we haven't gotten that either. And I know it does no good to whine, but some rain would be wonderful. Oh, I know what I was going to tell you. All across the land near us, all across the land, burrowweed is blooming. Oh, yeah, that small woody shrub, 2-3 feet tall. Burrowweed, Isocoma tenuisecta in the Asteraceae. What a show-off, Petey. Blooming clusters of rayless yellow flowers. Oh, yeah. Well, I love it because it's this reminder that it's late summer, heading to fall, and there'll be other late summer, headed to fall, Asteraceae blooming, snakeweed, turpentine bush, hello, rubber rabbit bush, and hello, fall. I know, not quite yet, okay, but come on, fall, and feel free to come on, wet. So listen, it does rain somewhere near the Mosquiti homestead, and Ms. Mosquiti and I go looking for those somewhere places. And sometimes we'll find puddles. Sometimes we'll find running water. Sometimes we find, you know, what happens when the rain hits the ground, the green forbs, the grasses that respond to that rainfall. It doesn't take much to stimulate the grasses and these forbs, right, in these semi-arid ecosystems. So how about we go up into the Madre and evergreen woodland? Oh, yeah. I do like that. So, I was wandering in the understory of a woodland, and I spent a lot of time searching my gray matter for plant names, and every once in a while, I would remember one, and I wanted to tell you about a plant we saw up in the woodland in the understory, a really pretty little plant, and I remembered it. That was the That was the good part. It's flowered. It's low to the ground on green foliage, lavenderish, purplish flowers on this green foliage, right? It's hugging the ground. So pretty. Spreading snake herb. Cool plant. Got an amazing botanical name. Discoristi Sheediana, variety decumbens. Let me say it again. Discoristi Sheediana, variety decumbens. Yikes! Discoristi is a combination of a couple Greek words. I think Asa Gray, the botanist, put these together. It means difficult to separate. That's pretty cute. And in this plant, in the acanthus family, I think it's referring to the seed capsules that are so tight together. The species name, Sheediana, honors the botanist Wilhelm Sheede. He's a German botanist. He was in Mexico exploring in the 1830s. I think that's when. The variety, decumbens, sort of means like laying down but reaching up, like me getting up from a nap. Okay, snake herb is this wonderful plant. I told you it had large purplish or lavenderish flowers, 2 inches across. I'm not making that up. Most often seen out in grassy plains or mesas, but on this particular day, we saw that decumbent plant in the woodland understory. Oh, yeah, that lifted my spirits. It is a cool plant. I remember the name. Burrowweed lifted my spirits, my no-rain spirits. Oh, yeah. Hey, these borderlands are beautiful. Yeah, they are. Hey, I'm Petey Mosquiti, and this has been Growing Native.

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Buenas noches. You are now listening to The Latin Connection. I'm Nenny G, broadcasting live from Historic Hotel Congress Street Studios on this Wednesday, August 26th of 2026. And this edition is dedicated to Dolly Parton, country music legend, but also known all over the world, known all over Latin America, and loved by so many. We lost her yesterday, but you know what? She made the Latin connection. This next song I'm going to play for you is a recording she did with Jose Feliciano of her song Eagle When She Flies. They recorded this in the year 2020, came out in the year 2021 in the Jose Feliciano album Behind This Guitar. Right here on the Latin Connection, KXCI Tucson, Siempre Te Amaremos, Dolly.

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0: the girls that fight for equal pay, equal rights. Now some of us are pit bulls too. We appreciate the things you do. Thanks again for shining a light on the women that work from 9 to 5.
1: It's my pleasure. Dale.

Dolly Parton. We love you. We will always love you. Siempre te vamos a querer. A little tribute to Dolly Parton right here on the Latin Connection. KXCI Tucson. That was Pitbull and Dolly herself in Powerful Women. And we also heard Chiquis y Becky G giving us the cumbia version of Jolene, and also Kenny Rogers in that set, you know, one of the best friends of Dolly Parton, singing in Spanish. That it was not AI. That was an original recording by Kenny Rogers. He did it in the year 1981 and was finally included in the compilation album Viva Kenny, going that was released last year. We also heard Julio Iglesias singing with Dolly Parton, that recording from the year 1994, When You Tell Me That You Love Me, and that is a David Foster song. And that track, I took it from a compilation album from Julio Iglesias, Mi Vida, Grandes Éxitos, José Feliciano, singing with Dolly Parton. That recording of Eagle When She Flies, an original by Dolly, was on the year 2020, and it was included in José Feliciano's album Behind This Guitar. And we started the show with Hermanos Gutierrez, the instrumental piece Los Andes, right here on the Latin Connection, KXCI Tucson. I'm Nini G, bringing you this music, these jewels of music right here on the Latin Connection on this Wednesday, August 26th of 2026. 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Ruben Rada, Uruguayan singer and songwriter, passed away today. He was recognized in Latin America for blending Afro-Uruguayan music, blending those Afro beats with rock and soul and jazz and funk. I'm going to play his latest single tonight right here on the Latin Connection, Terapia de Murga, featuring Los Mariados y Emilio y El Zurdo y Larbanoy y Carrero. Rest in peace, Ruben Rada, right here on KXCI Tucson.

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You are tuned in to 91.3 KXEI Tucson. KXEI's impact on our community is limitless. It knows no boundaries. When I turn on the radio and I hear a happy song when I've been having a bad day, it affects the mood that I've been in and affects the others around me. Good vibes spread through one person to the other until everyone just feels happy. 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

Okay, that was Armenia y Aterciopelados, Déjame Cantarte. Amor, los Aterciopelados are going to be here in Tucson, November 15th, Sunday, November 15th at La Rosa, Tucson. In that set, we also heard Latin Mafia with Fred Again and Little Yachty, Halo from their latest album, 9 Months and 50 Hours. Carol G's got new music in this track. Is On Fire with Judeline and Rusoski, Baby Wow. That is from her latest album, No Me Arrepiento de Sentir Tanto. And Sonido Gallo Negro, also with new music, Cumbia del Gallo Negro, from their latest album, Cumbia Vision. You heard it here on the Latin Connection, KXEI Tucson. I'm Neni G. Thank you so much por hacer la conexión con la música latina. 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Hotel Congress will host the 3rd annual Tucson Rock Lottery, a benefit for KXEI, on Saturday, September 5th on the plaza in celebration of Tucson's creative music scene. 25 local musicians will form 5 brand new bands at random on Saturday morning. 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All proceeds from the Tucson Rock Lottery support KXCI Community Radio. And I want to support this next artist, Alex Ferreira from the Dominican Republic. He's got a great album, new great album. It's called Prefiero Que Me Duela, and this is the title track right here on the Latin Connection, KXEI Tucson.

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1: Great music here, right here on the Latin Connection KXEI Tucson. I'm Nenny G. We just finished the first hour with Quantique and Ana Tijoux, Do Whoop That Thing, featuring Lara Reno. We also heard in that set Benny Jr. y El Guincho Color Caramelo from the 2021 album Samurai, Rusi with a new single Good Morning in the Morning, and Rawayana con Rafa Pavón y Cabra, the song Miel from the 2023 album Quien Trae Las Cornetas, and new music by Benny Blanco and the Marías, Memoria de Paz, that is from the first ever Spanish language, well, bilingual album for Benny Blanco titled Hermoso. You heard it here on the Latin Connection KXEI Tucson, la conexión a la música latina la estás haciendo esta noche y todos los miércoles a partir de las 8 por aproximadamente 2 horas, un espacio semanal para lo mejor de la música latina, tanto lo clásico como lo nuevo. Eres bienvenido, muchas gracias por estar escuchándonos aquí en KXEI. Los Pericos y Emiliano Branchiari con La Edad del Cielo. This is a song by Jorge Drexler, right here on KXEI Tucson.

Corre mi vida, David Velasco y Macario Martínez. New music for you right here on KXCI Tucson. This is the Latin Connection. I'm Nenny G. In that all new music set, we also heard Anita Mandinga from her album Equilibrium, Lineker with Maria Maria, y Chela con Alex Cuba, a new version of Dividido, Se Quise Danzar Conmigo. Right here on KXCI Tucson, the Latin Connection. The Stigma Free Initiative presents Strike Out Stigma, a 9-pin no-tap bowling tournament on Saturday, September 12th, from 9 a.m. to 1 p.m. at Bolero, 114 South Camino Seco. 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

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I love KXEI Community Radio, and I especially like the word community. 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

a set of boleros right here for you on the Latin Connection, Los Tecolines. Piel Canela, that is a song composed by Bobby Capó. We also heard Elvira Ríos singing Agustín y María Teresa Lara's Janitzio. And that is, it takes the title from La Isla de Janitzio, which is the largest island in Lake Pátzcuaro in the state of Michoacán in Mexico. It's famous for many reasons, for its indigenous Purépecha culture and for all the Día de los Muertos celebrations. And because of this song, this Agustín Lara song, Janitzio. Lucho Gatica, Delirio, that is a bolero composed by César Portillo de la Luz. And we also heard El Andariego con la colaboración de Chucho Valdés. En la voz de Wicca, El Andariego is a song by Mexican Álvaro Carrillo. And we also heard another bolero by Chico Navarro, by Cardelino, Algo Contigo, right here on the Latin Connection. KXEI Tucson, a meaningful way to ensure that future generations have access to independent, community-powered media is to make a gift to KXEI in your will or estate plan. 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SPF 26 is an all-day music festival and pool party Saturday, September 5th at Rancho Linda Vista in Oracle, Arizona. 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Learn more about tickets, camping, and the event lineup at wilsonbarnarts.org. This has been a community impact announcement from 91.3 KXEI Tucson. Thank you so much for tuning in to the Latin Connection. It's been a pleasure to play all of these tunes for you. Stay tuned for Ron Cipriani coming up next and the Vinyl Frontier. 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I'm going to say goodbye to you with music. This is the end of the show, and we're going to end it with Dolly Parton and songs about her and from her. Stephanie Urbina Jones is coming up next with a song, Jolene, from her album Tula Rosa. I'm Nanny G, signing off. Much love, Tucson.

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0: From KXEI Community Media, this is Research Matters. My name is Bridget Thumm, and I have the privilege of being able to speak with academic researchers from all over our region. Today, we are speaking with a research technician from the University of Arizona, Nick Mortimer. Welcome, Nick. Tell us about the lab you're working in.
1: I work in the lab of Ross Buchan, and I'm really grateful for Ross because I was doing other kinds of research, and my old PI, Dr. Daniela Zarnescu, moved universities, and I was sort of without a place in a lab for my last year, and you know, I spoke with Ross, and he sort of took me in and showed me this project, and I fell in love with it.
0: Nick, what kinds of things are you researching at the lab?
1: I study a really cool facet of cellular biology as it pertains to the matchmaking of little molecules called proteins. They're doing all the metabolism, doing all the cool structure, but they hardly work alone. And in fact, lots of proteins have to find buddies, have to find partners in order to do their awesome functions.
0: Oh, so they need that special someone.
1: Those proteins certainly need that special someone. And so yeast, which is the yeast you might be familiar with in making bread, is a model organism that I use to sort of study this cool aspect of cellular matchmaking.
0: So when you look at a piece of bread, there's love in it.
1: Yes, there's so much love in a piece of bread.
0: Can you explain how that works?
1: For sure. So you might have one little friend made over here in no man's land and another little friend made here in the big city. You want to have that friend made in the country and that friend in the big city come together in order to find, you know, love and do their cool, awesome function, which could be something like making a cell move in one direction or something like that. But the cell doesn't know how to bring, you know, little old country guy and little old city girl together. And so what we need is Cupid's arrow. And Cupid's arrow might be in the form of mRNA, which you might be familiar with in terms of like the COVID vaccine, for example. mRNA is not only the hospital that gives birth to Fred in the country and Sally in the city, but it also might tell them that they're going to meet in some place and fulfill out their function in the cell. mRNA is Cupid.
0: What is the benefit of knowing how mRNA is basically in charge of all the proteins' lives?
1: Not always are the coming together of two partners a good thing. You know, you can have a lot of bad relationships. For example, in cancer, you might have a couple bad relationships that might give rise to something like cancerous cells. So understanding how to stop bad relationships in a cell by telling that mRNA to say, no, don't put these two proteins together, is a potential way to treat something like cancer.
0: When it comes to making the world a better place, I think this research really does matter.
1: For certain.
0: What do you do when you're not researching, Nick?
1: I love to go hiking around Tucson, and I have two cute little kitties named Quid and Aster, who I deeply love.
0: Well, send in love to Aster and Quid.
1: Thank you.
0: You've been listening to Research Matters. Our guest today has been research technician from the University of Arizona, Nick Mortimer. Thank you so much for joining us today, Nick.
1: Thank you so much for having me.
0: Research Matters is produced at KXCI Tucson, thanks to generous listener support from folks just like you. 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
2: 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Thank you very much for being out there. This is the Vinyl Frontier, vinyl being the frontier of recorded music. And thank you very much for tuning in. We do appreciate it. KXCI appreciates you being out there, and so do I. And thanks for keeping us on the air through all the thick and thins of everything that happens along the way. So we have a great show coming up. Got a couple of stacks of vinyl. We have some great tunes coming up, so don't touch that dial. This is KXCI Tucson.

Delbert McClinton on KXCI, giving it up for your love from the jealous kind here on KXCI. This is KXCI Tucson, real people, real radio, brought to you live from Historic Hotel Congress. We started off with Curtis Mayfield and Gypsy Woman from Live in Europe on Kurtom Records. Marshall Tucker was next with Desert Skies and Marshall Tucker Band. Desert Skies, great tune. Actually, that's a great album. From Carolina Dreams on Capricorn Records. I don't know what Carolina has to do with the desert, but we'll just take it for that. Dolly Parton. I guess you probably all heard Dolly Parton passed away. And that was a little tribute song to her. I Will Always Love You, and I think she always loved everyone. Quite a performer and quite a human being. From All About Love on Sony Records. Asleep at the Wheel was next with The Wheel, an instrumental from The Wheel, the name of the LP, on Capitol Records. And Delbert McClinton, Giving It Up for Your Love. That was also on Capitol Records here on KXCI. Thank you very much for tuning in. Thank you for spending part of your evening with me and KXCI. We've got some great tunes coming up, so it'll be worth your while. So don't touch that dial. Applications are now open for KXCI's Fall Break Youth Broadcasting Camp for ages 9 through 17, happening October 12th through the 15th. 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And the Second Chance Tucson Job and Resource Fair takes place Thursday, September 10th from noon to 4 p.m. at the Tucson Convention Center Grand Ballroom. 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And this has been a community impact announcement from 91.3 KXCI Tucson. Well, thanks again for being out there. Let's get on with the tunes. This is KXCI Tucson.

song. I wrote him back a letter and I told him it was not the perfect country and western song because he hadn't said anything at all about mama or trains or trucks or prisons.

Leon Russell, This Masquerade, from his Carney LP on Shelter Records. This is KXCI Tucson, Real People, Real Radio. We started off with Delbert McClinton, Giving It Up For Your Love, from The Jealous Kind on Capitol Records. Bonnie Bramlett was next with Since I Met You, Baby, from It's Time on Capricorn Records. John Hyatt was next with Long Night from his Slugline LP on Geffen Records. A little bit of a dark tune. Didn't realize that. David Allan Coe was next with You Never Even Call Me By My Name from Once Upon a Rhyme on Columbia Records. It's a great album, great tune. And Leon Russell, This Masquerade, here on KXCI. We have Ricky Lee Jones and the Kinks coming up, so don't touch that dial. Little bit of business, then we'll get back to those tunes. Hotel Congress will host the third annual Tucson Rock Lottery, a benefit for KXCI on Saturday, September 5th, on the Plaza. 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All right. Well, thank you again for tuning in. Do appreciate it. Let's get back to the tunes. This is KXCI Tucson.

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You're gonna have to leave me now, I know. 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You're gonna make me lonesome when you go.

Bob Dylan on KXCI. You're Gonna Make Me Lonesome When You Go, from Blood on the Tracks on Columbia Records here on KXCI. This is KXCI Tucson. Real people, real radio, brought to you live from the historic Hotel Congress. We started off with Ricky Lee Jones and Last Chance Texaco from her Ricky Lee Jones LP on Warner Brothers Records. The Kinks were next with Sunny Afternoon. Boy, it's been some sunny afternoons. I figured I'd play something like that just to celebrate the heat. Joni Mitchell was after that with Impossible Dreamer from Dog Eat Dog on Geffen Records. The Eagles, Try and Love Again from their Hotel California LP on Elektra Records. After that, we heard from Pure Prairie League, Amy and Falling In and Out of Love from Busting Out on RCA Records. Steve Goodman was next with 6 Hours Ahead of the Sun from Somebody Else's Troubles on Buddha Records. Then we heard from the Doobie Brothers, South of the Border, from their Cycles LP, Capitol Records, and Bob Dylan, You're Gonna Make Me Lonesome When You Go. I'm gonna be lonesome when I go too. It's gonna be just in a little over another half hour. We've got some great tunes still coming up, so stay awake, don't touch that dial. Little bit of business, then we'll get back to them. KXCI is gearing up for the 43rd annual El Tour de Tucson on El Tour de Tucson on Saturday, November 21st, and you can be part of it. 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Thank you very much for being out there. We do appreciate it. And hey, just it's good for everybody. Thanks a lot.

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Dusty Springfield on KXCI, You Don't Have to Say You Love Me, from the best of Dusty Springfield on Island Records. Let's see. We started off with Bob Dylan. Oh, Tom Rush, Rainy Day Man from his Tom Rush LP on Columbia Records. Bill Kirchin was next with Cold Country Blues from Hot Rod Lincoln Live on Warner Brothers Records. Kate Wolf was next with Peaceful Easy Feeling from Give Yourself to Love on Owl Records. And Dusty Springfield, You Don't Have to Say You Love Me. Thank you very much for tuning in, and we do appreciate it. Let's see, we have a little bit of business, and then we'll get back to those last few tunes. The Stigma Free Initiative presents Strike Out Stigma, a 9-pin no-tap bowling tournament on Saturday, September 12th from 9 a.m. to 1 p.m. at the Bolero Lanes at 114 South Camino Seco. 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And SPF 26 is an all-day music festival and pool party Saturday, September 5th at the Rancho Linda Vista Oracle in Oracle, Arizona. 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Learn more about tickets, camping, and event lineup at wilsonbarnarts.org. This has been a community impact announcement from 91.3 KXCI Tucson. All right. That's the business. This is the goods. Let's get back to the tunes. This is KXCI Tucson.

B.B. King, Into the Night. We started off with the Guess Who and Dancin' Fool on RCA Records. Emmylou Harris, Restless from Last Date on Warner Brothers Records. B.B. King, Into the Night on Columbia Records. And we're going to close tonight with a kind of a midnight song. They mention midnight in it a lot. And it's a great song. It's a very interesting tune. And don't stop. Thank you very much for tuning in. We do appreciate it. This is Ron signing out for The Vinyl Frontier.

And it's from the movie The Little Mermaid. In The Little Mermaid, Ariel wants to go to the surface and become human. In this song, Ariel sings about all her collection of human things. It goes like this. Look at this stuff. Isn't it neat? 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And also, I really, really, really, really, really love Part of Your World.

0: 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I'm Nani, and this has been Bonus Tracks from KXCI Tucson.
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4: Hey.

We as the indigenous people of the Western Hemisphere have been resisting this violence and this oppression for 500 years. We know that the black people have been resisting it for at least that long. And we know that the white people have had to endure it thousands of years. And now it's come full swing.

establish our identity, we have to understand who we are and where we fit in the natural order of the world. Because our oppressor deals in illusions. They tell us that it is power, but it is not power. They may have all the guns, and they may have all the racist laws and judges, and they may control all the money, but that is not power. See, we are power. They deal in violence and repression. We are power. We are a part of the natural world. All of the things of the natural world are a natural part of the creation and feed off the energy of our sacred Mother Earth. We are power. But they have separated us from our spiritual connection to the Earth.

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1: 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This has been a Community Impact Announcement from 91.3 KXCI Tucson.

friends, that was Gifted Gab with Same Stuff Different Day featuring Mike Capes. Before that, LaKelly 47 with Zoom, Dalek with Culture for Dollars, Local MCs Los Indios with The Dawn featuring DJ Q off their

record from last year called Stomp. We started set off with Indigenous Cats, the song called Loved Ones off their 2024 record Indigenous State of Mind. Up next, The Far Side. This is from 1992's Bizarre Ride to the Far Side. This is Soul Flower Remix.

up, what's in? 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Could we work? No Wi-Fi zone, so no connection. 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
1: Hey. Yeah. Hey. When it all fell down, God bless the weight, inflation went ounce.

asses laced with green wilt. What a disgrace for all that they built. Well, what that got to do with your millions? If it ain't gold, get out of your feelings. Street got beef, that's why you put grills in. Show them teeth, then shoot up they buildings. That's what it do. Living at the end of the sentence, you run on with the commas and they won't even mention. The polar can for quotes of semi-intervention. It's split the cone and keep

Friends, that was The Roots with Proceed off their 1995 Do You Want More. Before that, Clipping with Keep Pushing off their 2025 record Dead Channel Sky. Hawaii Mighty with None of My Business. Amazumi with Shots. And we started that set off with The Far Side Soulflower remix. Up next, Little Sims. This is How Did You Get Here off her 2021 Sometimes I Might Be Introverted.

How the hell did I get here? Sometimes I sit and I wonder. I'm the version of me I always imagined when I was younger. All the doubt I had thrown at me, all the time I invested. I sit and read my old lyric books like damn it must have been destined. Stuck to it, I improvised my way here, no rules. Back when it was serious, handing mixtapes out in my school. All I had was my brain and my hunger, had to use that as tools. Amount of people that told me no when I turned that into my fuel. Slacking in my schoolwork, didn't care much. Sisters are getting onto me, but trust me, this music thing is my prophecy. I didn't need to convince them, cause they saw it all from just watching me.

and you're free to. Everything here's subjective. If you stand where we're standing, you might understand the perspective. How the hell did you get far? You ain't getting no head start. All decisions we made is based on our circumstance. We hope to surpass. It took most of our lifetime to wake up, smell the roses, realize that the world is ours. Us and Ember, we worlds apart. Nothing in life comes easy, and you work twice as hard cause you black. Used to think mom exaggerated till the world showed me it's fact. Still it's mine for the taking. Lock the doors and we breaking. Still got love for them non-believers. They're the ones that said we won't make it. Everything you want is out there waiting for you to take it. The key is to have faith in your dreams and never stop chasing, and you'll make it.

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1: Hoods on the right, wild for the night. Hoods on the right, wild for the night. Hoods on the right, wild for the night. Hoods on the right, wild for the night.

0: Friends, it is the top of the hour. You're listening to 91.3 KXCI Tucson. You just heard some Rhapsody with Hard to Choose off her 2014 record, Beauty and the Beast. Before that, Cyroc with Hood Supreme. J. Cole off his pretty new record, The Fall Off. That was The Fall Off is Inevitable. Before that, Jinx 716 and Chat Noir with Electrifying. And we started the set off with Little Sims, How Did You Get Here? Up next, No Name with Regal off her 2018 record, Room 25. Enjoy.
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2: Oh, my baby got to know me, I'm looking like I'm the homie. 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No more apples and oranges, only pickles and pacifists. Twitter ranter from martyrdom, unified as capitalists. 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

but baby, that's how it is. But the feds have dissed me, they ignored and dismissed me. The pro-lifers harassed me outside the clinic and called me a murderer. Now that's hate.

just get worse. The situation would surely change if they were to find themselves in it. Supporters of the H-bomb and firebombing clinics.

friends, that was La Femme Fatale by Diggable Planets off their Reachin' record from 1993. Before that, Taylor Elizabeth with Daisies, Kamal, aka Q-Tip, with Abstractionisms, Love the Genius with Too Godly for a Title featuring Sky Zoo, and we started that set off with No Name, Regal. Up next, we got some Run the Jewels.

metal bring me a peace of mind. We survive places to demonize feeble minds for what should be legalized. I'm just saying, dawg, this big old facts. 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Hey, look, low-key, you could touch more cheese than a grater. Have some paper, but if you known for hoeing your partners, you still big old trash. The real gon' understand, I pray the fake will listen. If you the fraud on your squad, you still can change position. Before I had a pot to piss in all this diction, I envisioned every piece of fruit I brought into fruition. Ugh. If you hatin', dawg, you trippin'. Garnered recognition with my missus, worth the jigger. I swear they'll have my art in exhibitions in a minute. Not just a rapper to these rappers, I swear I'm their father figure. I'm gone. Yeah, I'm your father figure, ooh. I swear I'm your father figure, ooh. No, no, you, I'm your father figure. Not just a rapper to these rappers, I swear I'm their father.

weapons mastered, yes they active, yes they matter, mash to ray. Rep they blackness, leather jackets, black beret. Pass the mace, Ice Cube, Jam Master J. Trunks of jewelry, come through and truly Trump secure.

Friends, you just heard local MCs Sean Harris and Grimy L with a song off their brand new record, Block Riders. That was Sean's pilgrimage to Mars to find Moses. Before that, Tobe Nwigwe with Father Figure, featuring Royce da 5'9". Lingua Franca with Up Close. Samus with Games and Cartoons. And we started to set off with Run the Jewels, Blockbuster Night Part 1. We're getting close to the end here, but want to end things off with some old school hip hop. This is MC Light with Poor Georgie off her 1991 record, Act Like You Know. Enjoy.

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1: Next, we have a very, very big group by the name

Friends, that was German rapper Abel with Vagabundiandos featuring Tiger 13. Before that, Jurassic 5 with Quality Control off a record of the same name from 2000. And before that, Fugees with How Many Mics, Moni Love with Don't Funk with the Mo. And we started set off with MC Light, Poor Georgie. That's going to just about do it for Worldwide Underground tonight. Thank you for listening. I've been your host, CJ Boyd. I'll be here next week, every Wednesday night, technically Thursday morning at midnight. We're going to leave you tonight with some Akintie. This is Pose featuring Genome. Enjoy.

Hi, my name is Joaquin Ruiz, and you're listening to KXCI Tucson. 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

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Happy Thursday morning to you. I'm Roger Scott with another edition of Classic Cuts on this Thursday morning, August 27th, 2026. I got a great show lined up. I got some more rock and roll birthdays to celebrate. I got some movie tunes, but I'm going to start the show off with paying tribute to a couple legendary ladies who passed away this very week, Shelley Febre and Dolly Parton. Both legendary ladies, who passed away at the ages of 82, both of them. So I'm going to start the show off with one from Shelley Febre. This was a number one hit back in 1962. Johnny Angel, you're listening to 92.3 KXCI Tucson. 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

KXCI Tucson, real people, real radio, paying tribute there to two legendary ladies who passed away this week. That was Dolly Parton with a little help from Paul McCartney, Ringo Starr, Mick Fleetwood, and Peter Frampton with her remake of Let It Be from her Rockstar album, which was released in 2023. That's when Dolly covered a bunch of rock and roll tunes and with many rock and roll legendary guest stars helping her out. And we also heard Dolly's first big hit, Jolene, and I started the morning off with the late Shelley Fabre, who passed away on August 22nd at the age of 82 with her number one hit, Johnny Angel. That was number one back in 1962. And who remembers her singing that on the Donna Reed Show? I don't remember it, but I remember seeing it on reruns on Nick at Night back in the 80s. That's when I first discovered the Donna Reed Show, since I wasn't born yet when it originally aired. Okay, I'm Roger Scott. You're listening to Classic Cuts. Let's get back to the music. Here's one from Ambrosia on Tucson's community radio station, 91.3 KXCI.

KXCI, Tucson's community radio station there. That was Kansas with Portrait He Knew from their 1977 album, Point of No Return. And we also heard from Ambrosia with a song called How Much I Feel. I'm Roger Scott. You're listening to Classic Cuts. The time is now 2:20 on this Thursday morning. Applications are open for KXCI's Fall Break Youth Broadcasting Camps for ages 9 to 17, happening October 12th through 15th. 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

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The Second Chance Tucson Job and Resource Fair takes place Thursday, September 10th from noon to 4 p.m. at the Tucson Convention Center Grand Ballroom. 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I'm Roger Scott. 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Let's get back to the tunes. Here's one from the Byrds on 91.3 KXCI.

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KXCI Tucson, real people, real radio, four pack of some rock and roll Hall of Fame groups there. That was the Rolling Stones with a song called Jealous Lover from their brand new album, Foreign Tongues. And before that, the Beatles gave us The Long and Winding Road. We also heard the Allman Brothers with a live version of One Way Out from their classic Live at the Fillmore East, which many believe is one of the greatest live albums ever made. And I started the four pack of rock and roll Hall of Fame music off with one from the Byrds and a song called Love That Never Dies. That was one of the new tracks they recorded for their 1990 box set. I'm Roger Scott. 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The time is now 2:39 on this Thursday morning. Hotel Congress will host the third annual Tucson Rock Lottery, a benefit for KXCI on Saturday, September 5th on the Plaza. 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There's been a community impact announcement from 91.3 KXCI Tucson. I'm Roger Scott. You're listening to Classic Cuts. I said I had some rock and roll birthdays to celebrate, so let me celebrate those right now, starting with one from Judas Priest in honor of Rob Halford's birthday. He turned 75 years old on August 25th. So we're living after midnight right here on KXCI.

KXCI Tucson, real people, real radio, celebrating three Rock and Roll Hall of Famer birthdays there. That was Elvis Costello in The Attractions with Watching the Detectives. And Elvis turned 72 years old on Tuesday, August 25th. And before that, Kiss with Christine 16 in honor of Gene Simmons' birthday, also August 25th. And Gene turned 77. And I started the triple play of birthdays off with Judas Priest and Living After Midnight in honor of Rob Halford, who turned 75 on August 25th. So happy birthday all from all of us at KXCI. Let's get up back with the classic cuts. 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

KXCI Tucson, real people, real radio. That was a band called Saga with a song called Wind 'Em Up. Before that, Def Leppard gave us their cover version of Action, which was originally done by The Sweet. And I started the triple play of music off with one from Rainbow and a song called Lost in Hollywood. I'm Roger Scott. You're listening to Classic Cuts. I'm going to play a song that's celebrating its release. It was released this week and back in 1971. I'm talking about The Who's classic album, Who's Next? Here's The Who with Getting in Tune on 91.3 KXCI.

KXCI Tucson celebrating two classic albums, celebrating anniversaries this week. That was Boston with Peace of Mind from their self-titled debut album, which was released this week back in 1976. And prior to that, The Who gave us Getting in Tune from their classic album, Who's Next, which was released this week back in 1971. Just about every household had both of those albums in the 1970s. Do you remember buying those albums, or one of your siblings buying those albums back in the day? I sure had both of those albums. Okay, I'm Roger Scott. Let's do some foot stomping music right here on KXCI.

KXCI Tucson. Were you doing some toe tapping on that one? That was Grand Funk Railroad with foot stomping music. I'm Roger Scott. You're listening to Classic Cuts. The time is now 3:21 on this Thursday morning. 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

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I'm Roger Scott. Let's get back to the classic cuts. 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

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I am one of the DJs that host Jazz Sunday every Sunday from 1 to 3, and I host the third one, the third Sunday of each month. 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

KXCI, Tucson's community radio station, and a four-pack of some 80s music there. That was George Harrison with a song called Cheer Down. You might remember that song played during the closing credits of the movie Lethal Weapon 2. And before that, Pat Benatar gave us a song called Invincible, and that was from the movie The Legend of Billie Jean. And we also heard from Survivor with Poor Man's Son. I started the four-pack of 80s music off with one from Night Ranger and a song called Eddie's Coming Out Tonight, which was from their debut album, Dawn Patrol. Okay, I'm Roger Scott. 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The time is now 3:40 on this Thursday morning. 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SPF 26 is an all-day music festival and pool party Saturday, September 5th at Rancho Linda Vista in Oracle, Arizona. 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I'm Roger Scott, and you're listening to Classic Cuts. In the past couple months, I've been featuring a local Tucson band here on my show called Someday After Sunday, and the song is called Escape, and it is now available for download on Apple, Amazon, on Spotify. 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Let's make these guys a Tucson success story, and this song is a future Classic Cut, if you ask me. Here's Someday After Sunday and Escape on 91.3 KXCI.

KXCI Tucson, real people, real radio. That was Triumph with a live version there of Magic Power, which was recorded at the Sweden Rock Festival back in 2008. And before that, we heard from local Tucson band Someday After Sunday and a song called Escape. And as I mentioned before, that song is available for download on Apple, Amazon, and Spotify. So download, download, download. Let's make these guys a Tucson success story. And like I said, that is a future classic cut indeed. I'm Roger Scott. You're listening to Classic Cuts. Let's get back to the music. Here's one from the Raspberries on 91.3 KXCI.

KXCI, Tucson's community radio station. That was Talking Heads with And She Was, and the Talking Heads were one band that I regret never being able to see perform live in person. And for that, The Police gave us So Lonely from their debut album, Outlandos de Amor, and I started the triple playoff with one from the Raspberries and Go All the Way featuring the late Eric Carmen on lead vocals. I'm Roger Scott, you listen to Classic Cuts. Okay, right now I'm going to play three songs that were featured in 1980s movies. See if you can remember what movie these songs were featured in, starting with this one from Cheap Trick on 91.3 KXCI.

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Three songs from three classic movies there from the 1980s. Did you remember what movies they were from? Okay, that was Dan Hartman with I Can Dream About You from the movie Streets of Fire from 1984.

Homeward Bound, and before that, the Beach Boys gave us God Only Knows from their classic 1966 album, Pet Sounds. I'm Roger Scott. 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The Second Chance Tucson Job and Resource Fair takes place Thursday, September 10th from noon to 4 p.m. at the Tucson Convention Center Grand Ballroom. 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Okay, I'm Roger Scott. 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Let's get back to the tunes. 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

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You are tuned in to 91.3 KXEI Tucson. KXEI's impact on our community is limitless. It knows no boundaries. When I turn on the radio and I hear a happy song when I've been having a bad day, it affects the mood that I've been in and affects the others around me. 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

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That was Steve Winwood with While You See a Chance. And prior to that, the Marmalade gave us a cover of Obla Dee Obla Da, originally done by the Beatles. And that was a number one hit for the Marmalade in the UK. And we also heard from the Animals with It's My Life. And I started the four-pack of music off with one from Glen Campbell and a song called Gentle on My Mind. You may remember he used to open his TV show in the 1960s, the Glen Campbell Good Time Hour, singing that song. I'm Roger Scott, and you're listening to Classic Cuts. Hotel Congress will host the third annual Tucson Rock Lottery, a benefit for KXCI, on Saturday, September 5th on the Plaza. 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I'm Roger Scott. Let's get back to the classic cuts with one from the Moody Blues on 91.3 KXCI.

KXCI Tucson, real people, real radio. That was Spirit with I Got a Line on You. And prior to that, the Doobie Brothers gave us Echoes of Love. We also heard from Steely Dan with Don't Take Me Alive. And I started the four-pack of music off with one from the Moody Blues and a song called Your Wildest Dreams. I'm Roger Scott. This has been Classic Cuts. That's going to about do it for me. My time is up. But please stay tuned for the early morning music mixes with some more great music to get your day rolling. And you can watch the sun come up as you're listening to some more great music here on KXCI. Stay safe out there. We're supposed to have another hot one today. Temperatures could reach 110 degrees. So stay safe, stay cool. I'll leave you with one from the Lovin' Spoonful and Daydream. I'll see you next week with another edition of Classic Cuts. My name's Roger Scott. 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

0: This is Bird Note. During the summer breeding season, North America's Great Plains come alive with birdsong. Among the most memorable is the lark bunting, whose serenade is complete with costume and choreography. Lark buntings are migratory sparrows that live in grasslands from south-central Canada to the northern plateaus of Mexico. For most of the year, the buntings are brown, white, and streaky. They spend the winter traveling in large nomadic flocks in search of seeds and insects. But as spring approaches, the males become a velvety black with a contrasting patch of bright white feathers on each wing. Wardrobe change complete, this sparrow is ready to put on a show. Male lark buntings perform elaborate flight displays to attract mates and fend off rivals. First, the bunting ascends quickly, a dark spot rising through the open sky. Then he begins a slow descent, flashing those white feathers with each flap of his wings. Flying back to earth, the bunting belts out a complex series of trills, whistles, and buzzy phrases. A spectacular performance indeed. For Bird Note, I'm Ariana Rimmel.
1: 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You know, I don't hear it too terribly often. DJ Lovegood here, broadcasting live from Historic Hotel Congress. I'm usually used to saying thanks, George, for Freefall Ferris on Mondays. But today, Thursday, your 27th day of August, 2026, I'm filling in for Kevin. For all you Kev heads out there, you're going to have to put up with me, DJ Lovegood, here in the house. Kevin had some business to attend to, some life to live outside the walls of the KXCI studio, so I'm going to try and do him proud. Kevin, take it easy, my friend. Oh, let's see. You know, I was on Monday, and the world was all, you know, kosher on Monday. Well, as much as it can be these days. And then in the span of a couple days, a couple legends left this earth, said peace. Peace be with you. Namaste. Goodbye. We all know we've been hearing plenty of Dolly Parton for the past couple days as well. We should. National treasure. And then the following day, that was Tuesday. And then yesterday, Wednesday, Tim Curry said, you know what? Dolly's got the right idea. I'm out too. Goodbye. So, and before that, Mr. Beard. What's his name? Forget his first name, but you know, the drummer of ZZ Top, he was a couple days before that all happened. I haven't been hearing too much ZZ Top here on KXCI, so I'm going to change that here this morning. But we will get this set started off 5 to 6:55-ish a.m. A lot of great music. I've got one of my personal favorite Dolly tracks queued up on the vinyl here. You know, I grew up with my grandma up there in Northern California, Southern Oregon, really enjoying country music, classic country music, Johnny Cash, Willie Nelson, Dolly Parton, of course. And this is a song that I heard as a wee lad up there in the woods and made a good connection. So here it is. Here's a Coat of Many Colors, Dolly Parton, spinning off the vinyl on your early morning music mix, 91.3 KXCI Tucson.

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If you're curious, what was that tune? DJ Lovegood didn't say what it was. The silly guy. You can check it out. And new and improved on KXCI.org, the DJ chat feature. Boom! Just right in your face. Right there. Whoa, chat with a DJ live on air. I can do that. I don't have to go on a safari to find the link. It's there. You can find it, and it is open. The chat is open. Good morning to you. Let's see. This morning's first set, this early morning music mix's first set, concluded with Kalululu. Local artist Kalululu from Tucson. They had a track called Cornflakes. We heard Cornflakes. It's off their latest release, They Want to Know Who We Are, on the Banana Stand Records. There's always money in the banana stand, Kalululu. And maybe they will do well when they participate in the KXCI Rock Lottery here at Hotel Congress at the Congress Plaza on September 5th, starting at 6. They will be one of the bands that will get divvied up and paired up with members of other bands to create original music within the span of a day. It's pretty cool. I might talk about it later in a more official capacity, but I wanted to play Kalululu. Local artists. Before that, Blood Orange, going back to 2018. Their seminal Negro Swan record. We heard Charcoal Baby, which, if you were paying attention to the lyrics, sounds like they had the album title as a lyric within the track Charcoal Baby. Angine de Poitouin, Quebecois duo, art rock, microtonal rockers. Angine de Poitouin, they wear papier-mâché outfits. What do they look like? They speak an alien language. They're here to save us through the power of rock. We heard Cernise. And started this morning set off with the queen herself, Dolly Parton. May she rest in peace, rest in power. Dolly Parton, off the vinyl. Best of Dolly Parton, 1970.

35, coat of many colors. That one goes out to my grandma, Grandma Lovegood, who raised me right on Dolly Parton. Hey, keep it tuned here. I've got John Batiste queued up for us. 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And here's John Batiste. 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

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I love KXEI Community Radio, and I especially like the word community. 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

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Early morning music mix. Happy to be with you here, listener, friend, good human being, from one human being to another. Let's see here. We wrapped that last set up with the latest from UK, let's call them Neo Psych, shall we? UK-based trio, Little Barry. More Bad Miles of Road. Funky one, groovy one there. Beyoncé, her take on Jolene. She added some, added her own style to Jolene there. Thank you, Beyoncé, from her Cowboy Carter record that won a Grammy for Best Country Album, didn't it? Won something. Or maybe it was the Country Music Awards. Something. She made history as the first black woman to win a Country Album Award. So way to go, Beyoncé. Joy Harjo in there. Short one from her, featuring Esperanza Spalding. Esperanza produced her latest record, Insomnia and Seven Steps to Grace. So that's why we had that jazzy, bassy flair to it. We heard My Guy. Started that last set off with John Batiste. Someone I think of as the former musical arranger for the Stephen Colbert Tonight Show. If you ever watched Stephen Colbert when he was still on, doing the Tonight Show, taking over from Letterman. And he had John Batiste on piano and arranging all the instrumentation, the band. But of course, he's a great solo artist himself. John Batiste, Do It All Again from last year's Big Money, starting off last set. Hey, if you like Queens of the Stone Age, then keep it tuned here, because they're up next. Latest from Queens. 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SPF 26 is an all-day music festival and pool party Saturday, September 5th at Rancho Linda Vista in Oracle, Arizona. The festival features 11 bands, DJs, and swimming, with proceeds benefiting RLV Oracle Art and supporting artist residencies, barn concerts, and land preservation. Learn more about tickets, camping, and the event lineup at wilsonbarnarts.org. This has been a community impact announcement from 91.3 KXCI Tucson. And speaking of the L Tour, I've done the L Tour a couple times myself. I'm in my bike outfit right now. This is not a visual medium, radio, famously, but I'm wearing my KXCI jersey. Yeah. You can get one, I think, on the shop page at KXCI, a bunch of merch. Fun stuff. Also in the background, in case you're curious, we've got Steve Roach, local artist Steve Roach. I've played him a few times from the old Bandcamp page. He's got a pretty fleshed out Bandcamp page here. The Sound World of Steve Roach. I discovered him on Bandcamp, and I also discovered that he will be playing the SoundQuest Festival at La Rosa starting tomorrow, Friday, August 28th. Steve Roach, first name up there. Going to be the bunch of great ethereal ambience, digital electronic music, I would imagine. So that's cool. But hey, let's hear. Maybe not the latest from Queens of the Stone Age. This was the first single from their upcoming record, Perfect, coming out pretty soon, I think in a couple weeks, featuring Nikki Lane,
featuring Nicolaine on backing vocals. Here is Easy Street on your early morning music mix, 91.3 KXEI Tucson.

Independent community powered radio, 91.3 KXCI, Tucson, Arizona. We just heard Weekend Lovers, Tucson, Arizona based band Weekend Lovers. Legs, title of that one. Maybe got your legs moving beneath you. Or something moving. Heck yeah. Jalen Ngonda. In there. Latest from Jalen. Mr. Train Conductor. Record's called Doctrine of Love. Lux Interior. Poison Ivy. The Cramps. The band is called The Cramps. I remember telling people throughout life that I like a band called The Cramps. And they would laugh and say, who named their band The Cramps? Well, those guys did. Hey? Garbage Man. You can find it on Bad Music for Bad People 1984. You can also find it on their debut record, Songs the Lord Taught Us. Nikki Lane, Try Harder, spinning off the red vinyl. That one, Nikki Lane. And she was also helping out Josh Homme and Company, Queens of the Stone Age, on their one of their latest tracks, their lead single from their record, upcoming record, Perfect, Easy Street. I think Nikki and Dolly would get along if they ever met. Also, The Cramps, big influence on Josh and Queens. Little relation there. He was talking about how they played a mental institution back in the day. So, you know, you've got Live from San Quentin, Live from Folsom, Johnny Cash. You got Live from Mental Health Facility, The Cramps. Look that up on YouTube. Quite the show, evidently. You know I got Betty LaVette and the Rolling Stones in the queue. Because Betty's coming. KXCI presents Betty LaVette. September 1st at 191 Tool. So stay tuned. See what she's all about. And also know this. 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The Second Chance Tucson Job and Resource Fair takes place Thursday, September 10th, from noon to 4 p.m. at the Tucson Convention Center Grand Ballroom. More than 40 employers and 50 resource tables will offer employment opportunities and resources for people impacted by the justice system. 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If you are just joining me, dear listener, I am in for Kevin, the incomparable Kevin. He's got great taste in music. Always love a good show led by Kevin, but he's out. What's he doing? He's busy. He's got things to do, people to see, places to go. So, DJ Lovegood in here. On this Thursday, 6:06 a.m. now. If you've got a request, this is usually when Lance Lovegood does at 6 o'clock somewhere, playing the heart and soul, the requests, what's on your mind throughout Tucson. But I don't have anything in mind right now, and I'm filling in for Kevin anyways. This is Kevin's show. I shouldn't take it over. But if you do have a request, this chat's open. And you can go to kxci.org, and the chat option is right there, right in the middle of the screen at the top.
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The beating heart in the left, upper left corner. Hey, here's Betty Levette. She's dropping by Tucson. She's coming through playing 191 Tool, KXCI Presents show. We're going to play something featuring Keith Richards of the Rolling Stones back in 2018 from the Things Have Changed record. Here's Political World. Betty Levette, Early Morning Music Mix, 91.3 KXCI Tucson.

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Be it Tucson, Arizona, or Cairo, Egypt, or Sao Paulo, Brazil, wherever. The moon. I think the moon gets reception for the internet, doesn't it? Sure. What's the Wi-Fi like out there? You could stream KXCI. Yes. Are you having a good time? Are you enjoying your day so far? What's your routine? Do you just wing it? Or did you get your coffee on? Did you get your yoga on? Have you doom scrolled yet? Make sure you get your doom scrolling in. And while you're doing any and all of that, listen to KXCI, where we just heard Betty Levette starting off the last set, Political World, featuring Keith Richards of the Rolling Stones. Going back to 2018's Things Have Changed record for Betty Levette, she will be here in town September 1st at 191 Tool, performing live. Followed that up with the latest from the Rolling Stones. We got a new record out. It's called Foreign Tongues. Foreign Tongues. Produced by Andy Watt. Young guy who's produced a few different big name artists now. Who else has he done? I know he's done something else. Like Iggy? Has he done Iggy Pop? I think he did. Anyhow. He did the last one from Ozzy. He did the last Ozzy record before, you know, he left us. Yeah. Anyhow, Rolling Stones. How do we feel about Rolling Stones? Charlie Watt left us a couple years ago. So we got Steve Jordan on drums now. Steve Jordan is the longtime drummer for Keith Richards solo. So it only kind of made sense. It's like, oh, Charlie, our drummer since 1962 has passed away. But we still want to be the Rolling Stones. What do we do? Steve, come on, buddy. You know what to do. So there you go. Mr. Charm. From the latest release, Foreign Tongues. And wrapped it up with I'm With Her, the name of the trio of ladies. Title track from from last year's release, 2025, Wild and Clear and Blue. Nice. Joey Quinones is up next. Joey Quinones. His debut solo record. So stay tuned for that, for some Chicano music. 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

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The sound of the Sonoran Desert. 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A real human, as far as I know. Pretty sure I'm real. Let's see here. I feel real. I'm a real boy. Okay. What did we wrap that last set up with? We wrapped it up with Quadrant 44. 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That's cool. But Quadrant 44, save your breath. Nice bluegrass kind of ditty we heard there, huh? Way to go, Quadrant 44. Bowie, David Bowie. He left this earth. He peaced out January 10th of 2016. So a little over a year ago, right? I remember exactly where I was and exactly what I was doing when I heard. I say Bowie was my Elvis. Because again, referencing Grandma Lovegood, she knows exactly where she was, exactly what she was doing when she heard that her hero, Elvis Presley, had passed. Same for me, for David Bowie. He had just released Black Star, his last record, and then was like, that's it, you know, go out on that. Good way to go. But also, 50 years old this year is his 1976 record, Station to Station, which Hannah Levine had as a classic pick for a week when she was playing it earlier this year. That's the record that Bowie does not remember recording because he subsisted off of milk, chili flakes, and cocaine. And so he says that he does not remember recording the entire album Station to Station. Hey, they don't make them like they used to, huh? That was the title track from the live album Stage, 1978 Stage, which if you've not heard that record, chef's kiss, that whole album. He's got a whole Ziggy Stardust segment. He's got, you know, the Low and Heroes Berlin Trilogy segment. He's got Station to Station, that thing. Man, I've listened to that a lot. It makes me go. So I hope you enjoyed it too. You can find it off of Stage. And started that last set off with Joey Quinones. Joey Quinones, debut record this year's In a Soul Steady Situation. We heard Driftin' opening up that last set. I got a couple songs left of me before I hand it over to Peter Muschietti and Jim Blackwood for your morning brew. So I got to wrap things up here. 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Originally fronted by Bob Marley, The Wailers have been a key act in the reggae scene since the 1970s. More information for The Wailers on September 10th can be found at rialtotheater.com. 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Here is Jolene again. Jolene is back with a different interpretation. Here is The White Stripes. Peace and love to Dolly Parton. On your early morning music mix, 91.3 KXCI Tucson.

nor you can.

Another edition of your early morning music mix in the books. Hey, Kevin, thanks for letting me fill in. All you Kev heads, thanks for listening. I'm going to hand it over, not to Petey Mosquito. I'm used to Mondays. It's Flicks. Flicks with the Film Snob. It's coming up next. And then, of course, the immortal, incomparable Jim Blackwood for your morning brew from 7 to 10. What else we got? We got all kinds of people. We got Mad Dog subbing in for Duncan for your early morning or for your morning music mix from 10 to 12. And the rest of your great programming today on Thursday. Thanks for tuning in. Enjoy the rest of your day.

0: This is Flicks, and I'm the film snob, Chris DeShiel.
1: In 1942, Bette Davis was Warner Brothers' biggest star. She attained this status not through conventional beauty, but through her talent, hard work, and incredible dramatic range. Her filmography up to that time is basically a list of classics. And now, at the height of her career, having already won 2 Best Actress Oscars and 4 other nominations, she starred in one of the great romantic films of the era, Now Voyager. She plays Charlotte Vale, a neurotic, repressed young woman who lives with her mean, brutally dominating mother, played by Gladys Cooper, and is almost suffocating with loneliness. Painfully shy and cowering before her mother's abuse, she appears to be on the verge of a nervous breakdown when her sister-in-law suggests that she see a psychiatrist, Dr. Jaketh, played by Claude Rains. The wise doctor has her stay in a sanitarium for a while, eventually suggesting that she go on a luxury cruise to Europe. On the ship, she has difficulty mixing in with the passengers, but circumstances find her spending some time with a sophisticated gentleman named Jerry Durrance, and played by Paul Henreid, fresh off his famous supporting role in Casablanca earlier the same year. Charlotte and Jerry fall in love, but as it turns out, he is married, albeit unhappily. Now Voyager was adapted by one of Hollywood's finest screenwriters, Casey Robinson, from a novel by Olive Higgins Prouty. The title is from a line in a Walt Whitman poem, "Now Voyager, sail thou forth to seek and find." Prouty drew on her own beneficial experience of psychiatric treatment, and the core of the story is of a woman discovering herself and breaking free from the constrictions of her upbringing. The director, Irving Rapper, balances sentimentality and romanticism, aided by one of Max Steiner's lush musical scores, with a fresh, humanistic point of view. Dr. Jaketh sees through the empty moralism of Mrs. Vale, and later in the film, Charlotte successfully stands her ground against her mother in a way that seems both satisfying and real. The film affirms the right of the child to be free of the parent, just as it also envisions a woman who can love a married man without guilt. In a rather unlikely turn of events, Charlotte becomes a sort of surrogate mother to Jerry's unhappy teenage daughter. Although these scenes are somewhat awkward, the point is consistent with the rest of the movie. A mother can support a girl in being herself rather than trying to rule over her with phony ideas of propriety. Now Voyager is famous for Henry lighting 2 cigarettes and then handing one to Davis, which was considered terribly romantic and now seems silly. But it's Bette Davis that makes the film truly memorable. She gives a measured, carefully controlled performance with many subtle shades and touches rounding out the character. In some ways, it's the essential Davis role, portraying a journey from despair to love and dignity. In the perfect final scene of Now Voyager, she says, "Don't let's ask for the moon, we have the stars."
0: This has been Flicks, and I'm the film snob.

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You are tuned to KXCI Tucson. Real people, real radio. Thanks for joining us. It's time for your morning brew. This is Jim Blackwood here with you. Thanks for tuning in this morning. Stay tuned. We've got 3 hours of great music coming up. Global Express, The Vinyl Revival, and our featured album of the week are all on the way. All that coming up here this morning on your morning brew, KXCI.

thanks for joining us for Your Morning Brew on KXCI. Devin Gafilian there, finishing up that set. Recent featured album of the week, the new album Time Will Tell. Featured last week here on Your Morning Brew, that song titled Time. Snail Mail before that, the new album Ricochet from Snail Mail, and the song Light on Our Feet. Michelle David and the True Tones from earlier this year, the album Soul Woman and the song Running. We heard from the Black Keys going back to 2011 with the tune Run Right Back, and Gidkin starting us off their latest release and the tune from them titled Alter Ego. That's music in the background from jazz guitarist David Blake and his quartet. It's a new album titled The Radio Casual we have here in the background for you. Get our Global Express queued up for you next. 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More information and a full events calendar are at larosatucson.org. The Stigma Free Initiative presents Strike Out Stigma, a 9-pin no-tap bowling tournament Saturday, September 12th from 9 a.m. to 1 p.m. at Bolero at 1114 South Camino Seco. 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Got our Global Express for you right now. Let's get to another track from Adrian Young, his new release, Afro Disco Makossa. 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

and your mind cannot conceive. Now all depends on what I say to you and on your doubting me. So I've prepared these statements far from true. Pay heed and disbelieve.

You're listening here to Your Morning Brew on KXCI. That was Willie Nelson right there. Teatro, the release from 1998, produced by Daniel Lanois. Great album. Featured Emmylou Harris joining in with Willie Nelson on the tune I Never Cared For You. Pink Martini before that from their album Hey Eugene, back to 2007 with the tune City of Night. Back to 1969, Santana from self-titled album and the song Treat. And Adrian Young starting us off. New album, Afro Disco Makossa. It's a new EP. And our Global Express here this week. The song we played this morning was titled Fire in the Disco. We'll have one more track from that release for you tomorrow, coming up right around 7:20, right here on Your Morning Brew. 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Checking your weather forecast here in Tucson, an extreme heat warning in effect through the end of the day Saturday, 20% chance for showers and thunderstorms this afternoon and tonight, the high expected of 108 in Tucson today. Tomorrow, 108 again for our high temperature, with a 30% chance for showers and thunderstorms during the day, and about a 50% chance on Friday night. And about the same on Saturday, but a little bit cooler, 105 with a 30% chance during the day and a 50% chance at night. And Sunday, thunderstorms likely, with a high temperature of right around 100 degrees, and those thunderstorms and showers continuing into the evening hours as well. All right, here's the Mighty Rootsmen. 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

Good morning. You are tuned in here to Your Morning Brew on KXCI. Right now, it is 8 a.m. Great to be with you here on this Thursday morning, this 27th day of August, 2026. This is Jim Blackwood. That was music there from Fish. The album Rift from 1993 and the song Horn. Arlo Parks before that, from her latest release, we heard the tune Blue Disco. Portugal the Man from the Woodstock album from 2017 and the track So Young. Suki Waterhouse and her latest recent featured album of the week here on Your Morning Brew, the new album Loveland and the song Seasons. And the Mighty Rootsman starting us off with a great cover of You've Got a Friend. Stay tuned. We got our vinyl revival queued up for this morning. We're going to go back to 1977 for the vinyl revival. Coming up here in 20 minutes, we'll get to our featured album of the week, the new release from Robin Hitchcock. We'll have another track from that album coming up. 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SPF 26 is an all-day music festival and pool party Saturday, September 5th at Rancho Linda Vista in Oracle, Arizona. The festival features 11 bands, DJs, and swimming, with proceeds benefiting RLV Oracle Art and supporting artist residencies, barn concerts, and land preservation. Learn more about tickets, camping, and the event lineup at wilsonbarnarts.org. This has been a community impact announcement from 91.3 KXCI Tucson. Well, as promised, going back to 1977 for the vinyl revival this morning. Got the great Ronnie Millsap here for you this morning for the vinyl revival. This is the album It Was Almost Like a Song, and this song titled Selfish. On Your Morning Brew, KXCI. It's our vinyl revival.

Workers take a break under the same old tree. I seen a bee stinging. My clock is cleaning itself. Here's to the health of the migrant worker. Singing on American tunes. Johnny O'Clock was a detective. And I was an audience of one. Nothing smells better than the air before it rains. And it rains like hell. Who talks trash like that? But tell me what is wrong with apples, and I'll meet you at

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And there's a park that I look out on, and every day you show up to sit, you crack a book

You're listening here to Your Morning Brew on KXCI. That was the late Dolly Parton going back to 1971, her album Coat of Many Colors, and that song Early Morning Breeze. Margo Price, along with Joan Baez and Memphis Mariachi joining in. The new album from Margo Price is titled Days of Unrest, and that great cover of the classic Deportee. Lamb Chop in that set, the new album Punchin' the Clown, just released last Friday. That song from that album, Cigar. Johnny Hartman in there, the legendary Johnny Hartman with a title track from Unforgettable. And we had our vinyl revival here this morning going back to 1977. Ronnie Millsap from his album, It Was Almost Like a Song. We heard the song Selfish. Our vinyl revival here this morning. Well, stay tuned. We have this week's featured album of the week, the new release from Robin Hitchcock, queued up and ready to go. 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All right, it's time for our featured album of the week, Robin Hitchcock's new release, The Confuser. This is the song Wasted. It's our featured album of the week this week. New Robin Hitchcock here on Your Morning Brew.

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2: Yes, I know.

music right there. Finishing up that set from Jack White here on Your Morning Brew, his new album, Frozen Charlotte. Also in there, we heard from James Gang from 1969 and the song Funk number 48. Oregan Fairchild with the tune Boom, the title track from their most recent release. We heard from Mexican Institute of Sound and Meridian Brothers along with Beck with the song Cumbia Beckiana. And we started things off with Robin Hitchcock, the new album The Confuser, the final song on that album, the tune titled Wasted. We'll have time for one more track for you tomorrow, coming up at 8:20. It's our featured album of the week this week, the new release from Robin Hitchcock. Got more great music on the way. Keep it tuned in right here. 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We have an extreme heat warning in effect until 8 p.m. Saturday night. 20% chance for showers and thunderstorms today and this evening, with a high expected today of 108 degrees. Overnight low will drop down into the low 80s. 108 again, the high temperature expected on Friday, with a 30% chance for showers and thunderstorms during the day and about a 50% chance on Friday night. Saturday, we're looking at a 30% chance for showers and thunderstorms again during the day and a 50% chance at night, with a high of 105. And Sunday, thunderstorms likely, high of 100 degrees. And about a 70% chance during the day and about a 60% chance on Sunday night. Back to music here with The Replacements for you. Going back to 1990 for this one. On Your Morning Brew, KXEI.

right, you're tuned in here to Your Morning Brew on KXCI Tucson. That's David Blake Quartet in the background. Guitarist David Blake's new album, Radio Casual. Been playing it here casually in the background this week. Tom Petty and the Heartbreakers finishing up that set, taking us up to the top of the hour with Can't Stop the Sun, the final song on The Last DJ. One of the best from Tom Petty and the Heartbreakers. Kurt Vile in that set, the new release from Kurt Vile, the song from it titled Every Time I Look at You. Julia Logan with Cul-de-Sac Summer from her album Far Away Nearby. And The Replacements starting us off back to 1990, the album All Shook Down and the song Merry-Go-Round. Keep it right here. I'm with you for another hour. The music mix will be coming up here from 10 to noon. At noon, we'll bring you Democracy Now! 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All right, kick off this final hour with a bit of vinyl from 1982. Heptones here for you. This is the song Stand Up on Your Morning Brew.

This is Your Morning Brew on KXCI. Cat Power right there. Back to the album The Greatest. We heard the tune After It All. Taj Mahal and the Phantom Blues Band in that set. New album Time, and great cover there of the tune Talkin' Blues. And Heptones starting us off from their 1982 release On the Run. The song from them we heard was titled Stand Up. Got a couple more sets before I'm done this morning. Keep it tuned in for bonus tracks, our mini program. Be coming your way before we get to the music mix from 10 to noon. 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This has been a community impact announcement from 91.3 KXCI Tucson. All right, here's music going back to 1974. I would say this is a classic. The album Rejuvenation from the Meters, queued up here for you next on Your Morning Brew.

That music right there from Donald Fagen here on Your Morning Brew on KXCI, back to 1982, the album The Night Fly, and the song Green Flower Street. Lettuce before that, from their album Cook from last year. They're coming to town, performance at the Rialto Theater, booked for Wednesday, September 9th. Lettuce with that instrumental, the song Groot Up. And The Meters starting us off. Rejuvenation from 1974, the classic, and the song It Ain't No Use. Got one final set here before I finish up this morning. This is Jim Blackwood. 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More information at 327-0452. Applications are open for KXCI's Fall Break Youth Broadcasting Camps for ages 9 to 17, happening October 12th through the 15th. 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An extreme heat warning in effect here in Tucson through Saturday night. We're looking at a 20% chance for showers and thunderstorms today after 2 p.m., continuing all the way till 11 p.m. tonight. High expected in Tucson today, 108 degrees. Overnight low will be in the low 80s. 108 again tomorrow with a 30% chance during the day and a 50% chance for thunderstorms. At night on Saturday, 105 will be our high temperature with a 30% chance during the day and a 50% chance again on Saturday night. And then Sunday, we're going to be right around 100 degrees for our high temperature with thunderstorms likely during the day, 70% chance during the day, and about a 60% chance for showers on Sunday night. All right, to get the final set going, here's the latest from Leela Downs, Your Morning Brew.

That's Betty Levett here on Your Morning Brew on KXCI, coming to town in the KXCI Presents show on September 1st at 191 Tool. 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Thanks for tuning in this morning.

That's going to finish up your Morning Brew this morning on KXCI Tucson. Wrapping up there with Bob Dylan from Time Out of Mind. 1997, we heard the tune Trying to Get to Heaven. Betty LeVette before that, her cover of the classic Led Zeppelin tune All My Love. Again, coming to town to 191 Tool in a KXCI Presents show coming up on September 1st. And Lila Downs starting us off with a track from the brand new release from Lila Downs. Thanks, folks, for tuning in. Stay tuned. We've got the music mix coming up right after our mini program bonus tracks. This is Jim Blackwood. I'll be back again tomorrow morning, 7 to 10 a.m., for another edition of Your Morning Brew. Take care.

This is Bonus Tracks from KXEI Tucson. Hi, I'm Nani. I'm 8 years old, and I go to ASDB here in Tucson. And today I'm going to talk about Part of Your World. Part of Your World is a song by Howard Ashman and Alan Menken, and it's from the movie The Little Mermaid. In The Little Mermaid, Ariel wants to go to the surface and become human. In this song, Ariel sings about all her collection of human things. It goes like this. Look at this stuff. Isn't it neat? Why don't you think my collection's complete? Why don't you think I'm the girl who has everything? It makes me want to sing along and dance to it. I like to use my imagination and pretend that I'm a mermaid. And also, I really, really, really, really, really love Part of Your World.

0: Thank you so much, and be a part of my world. I'm Nani, and this has been Bonus Tracks from KXCI Tucson.
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This is DJ Mad Dog broadcasting to you live from Hotel Congress. Thank you to Jim for that lovely morning brew. Always a great way to start the day. Folks, I do hope your Thursday morning has been kind to you thus far. Whether you're on your way to work, you're already there, or you're cozied up on your day off, thank you for tuning in. I've got tons of new releases lined up for you, including a few local artists. I've got some tried and true oldies and everything in between. So without further ado, I hope you enjoy this first set here. We're starting off with Little Sims featuring Lydia Quito off her Lotus album released last year. This is Only here at KXCI Tucson.

91.3 KXCI Tucson. You're tuned in to the Morning Music Mix. This is DJ Mad Dog coming to you live from Hotel Congress. You just heard a new release from Mute Swan titled Hypnosis Tapes. Before that, a new release from Bouillon, We Had a Good Time. And we started that set off with yet another new release, Anything You Are by Little Barry off their album Gravity Freeze. I've got lots more music coming your way this morning. If you're digging what I'm playing, do be sure to check out the playlist for this show and all other shows at kxci.org. We're gonna get back to the music shortly, but first, a few announcements. 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

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I do hope you're enjoying yourself out there wherever you may be as we stream worldwide here at KXCI. We finished that last set off with a new release from Arlo Parks featuring Sampha titled Senses, and we started that set off with Hang It On The Shelf, another new release from Jalen Nagonda off his album Doctrine of Love. 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All proceeds from the Tucson Rock Lottery support KXCI Community Radio. All right, back to the music, folks. This next song here is titled On My Own. It's a new release from Bedouin. I do hope you enjoy. This is 91.3 KXCI Tucson.

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You're tuned in to the Morning Mix here at KXCI. This is DJ Mad Dog coming to you live from Historic Hotel Congress. I finished that last set off with a new release from Avalon Emerson titled Jupiter and Mars. Before that, Orquesta Acocan's latest release, Hace Tiempo. You also heard Buzzkill by Joby Riccio off their new album, Face the Feeling. 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This has been a community impact announcement from 91.3 KXCI Tucson. All right, let's get back to the music here. This next song is Linda Ronstadt's Blue Bayou here at KXCI.

91.3 KXCI Tucson. This is DJ Mad Dog broadcasting to you live from Historic Hotel Congress. I hope you enjoyed that last set. Some Linda Ronstadt. Shout out to my grandma on that one. You also heard CCFX with their song The One to Wait. For this next track, I wanted to honor the legendary Dolly Parton's life. I inherited a few of her albums on vinyl, actually, from my parents that I cherish to this day. So I wanted to play my ultimate favorite song off her album, Great Balls of Fire, for you off of their vinyl. So I do hope you enjoy. This is Sweet Summer Lovin'.

91.3 KXCI Tucson. This is DJ Mad Dog. I do hope you enjoyed that last set. We started off with an homage to Dolly with the track Sweet Summer Lovin' off her album Great Balls of Fire, released back in 1979. After that, you got some Avalanches with the song Oh the Sun that was released in 2020. Stay tuned, folks. I've got lots more fun tracks lined up for you this morning right after these messages. 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Mona's, home of the Danish Kringle, offers a full breakfast and is open Tuesday through Saturday from 6:30 a.m. to 3 p.m. and Sundays from 7 to 2. 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The Second Chance Tucson Job and Resource Fair takes place Thursday, September 10th from noon to 4 p.m. at the Tucson Convention Center Grand Ballroom. More than 40 employers and 50 resource tables will offer employment opportunities and resources for people impacted by the justice system. 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All right, guys, let's get back to the music here. This next track is Heartbeats from The Knife, released back in 2003. I do hope you enjoy.

I am Sumaya. I am one of the DJs that host Jazz Sunday every Sunday from 1 to 3, and I host the third one, the third Sunday of each month. The thing I love most about KXEI is the diversity of programs. 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

91.3 KXCI Tucson. You're tuned in to The Morning Mix. DJ Mad Dog here. So happy to be here in this moment with you. Folks, we are just about at the end of the show. Thank you so much for tuning in and jamming out with me this Thursday morning. You just heard The Cure's Close to Me off their 1985 album, The Head on the Door. Before that, Les Fleurs from Minnie Riperton's album, Come to My Garden. And we started that set off with My Better Self off of Tennis's album, Young and Old, released back in 2013. Stick around, folks. I've got one more set for you before we hear from Cultivating Indigenous Voices, followed by Democracy Now! At 12. But first, a few announcements. 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All right, I'm going to try to squeeze in a couple more songs for you here. This next track is off of Pavement's Crooked Rain album from 1994, titled Range Life, here on KXCI.

0: bet you just heard Iggy Pop's Real Wild One, released in 1986 on his album Blah Blah Blah. I can't help but bop around to that one. Well, folks, this is DJ Mad Dog signing off. Thank you so much for being with me this morning. If you enjoyed this mix, you can always check out all show playlists at kxci.org. All right, sending love and light your way. Until next time.
1: 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This is part two of our conversation with Dr. DeVore, assistant professor in the Department of Chemical and Environmental Engineering at the University of Arizona, and is the lead of the Ñeje Lab. She returns with two different students from the lab, Gwen Flores Yoeme and Melissa Hackis Dene.
2: My name is Sherry DeVore. My clans are Ashche and Ishle, Zetlaki Aniba Shishin, Shiche Eyashihan, Dandle, Ado, Tkatne Sahne Dashanella, and this is how I identify as an Earth Surface Five Finger person. The two students that I have for this session are Indigenous students on different trajectories of their pathways. So I'll give them a moment to introduce themselves.
3: Hi, my name is Melissa Hackis, and I'm born for the Folded Arm Clan. My paternal grandparents' clan was of the Bitterwater people. My family's from the Na'al Dithli, which is one of the sacred mesas within the Navajo Nation, but actually grew up as a urban native off the reservation, but we always went back. My dad, he would always say, Shawet. We always need to thank like the four elements. You need to thank your water, your fire, your air. And then in high school, my Uncle Sandy, he was always the fireman for like our ceremonies. He got stomach cancer. My grandpa, he also had stomach cancer, and like my dad's health issues, my family's health issues. I had no control and I wanted to do something. And so I went into engineering. I couldn't do medical stuff. I was hoping to help people before they ever got sick. I did my undergrad at Northern Arizona University. At NAU, I found out about the American Indian Science and Engineering Society. And I saw Native women like Dr. DeVore, like having their PhDs, having families, doing amazing stuff. And so I was like, okay, I'm gonna do that. I got my master's in environmental science from U of A. And then my friend was like, hey, do you know Dr. DeVore? She's doing work. And I was like, oh my goodness. I was scared to cold email her. And then I saw her and then we talked. And I was like, wow, this is what I need. I need like research centered around indigeneity and with a right framework, and I feel like I could finish my PhD if I had that.
2: I'm hearing things like service. I'm hearing things like our communities being the core and the center to all of the decisions we make in our careers. So I want to give Gwen some time to introduce herself.
4: Hello, my name is Gwendolyn Flores. I'm a Pascua Yaqui tribal member, junior material science engineering student, older sister, mother, and fiance. I come from a background of nurses, and my dad was a tribal council member. I developed a sense of obligation pretty early on to help people and make a difference. I started my college journey as a single mother, pursuing a chemistry major through online community college. Only two semesters ago, I realized that I was taking difficult classes like OChem, Physics 241, and Calc for a salary that did not make sense to me. The logical choice at the time in my mind was to update my major to engineering rather than pursue a master's degree in chemistry. I like to think that engineering will allow me to help a broad scope of people as well as earn respect and opportunities that most individuals do not have. And I saw something recently that said a form of peaceful protest is also occupying spaces in which you do not belong. And I will be a Native American woman in this field representing my community, people, and my family.
1: 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Dine. 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Thank you.

This is Bird Note. We often think of birds migrating south in the fall, but many species kick off their big trips surprisingly early in the year. Shorebirds nesting in the Arctic tundra are an extreme example. Birds like this American golden plover have a small window of time to build a nest, find a mate, and lay eggs in the short Arctic growing season. Golden plovers actually leave their juvenile young behind to begin flying south in mid-summer. But don't worry, at that point, the juveniles are already taking care of themselves and can find their own way to South America later in the year. What that means for people living below the Arctic Circle in North America is that shorebirds begin reappearing on beaches, mudflats, and grasslands in July and August. Unlike the rapid flight north in the spring, shorebirds take their time in the fall, following the weather patterns and stopping for a while when they find a good spot for food. So for shorebirds, it's like summer's over as soon as it began. Another way to look at it? Every month of the year has a big event for birds' life cycles, and there's always something new for us to witness. For Bird Note, I'm Ariana Rimmel.

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You're tuned to the Thursday Afternoon Music Mix. I'm Jack Rabbit, here to host you through some music for the next couple of hours. It's a music mix, after all. It's a great day for radio. I've got new music from Adrian Quesada, Ruben Ramos, artists who are going to be performing at Camp Groundworks here locally, and more local music from Tucson. It's a great day for radio. Thanks for being here at KXCI this afternoon. Let's kick off this afternoon music mix with a nod to Dolly Parton and her excellent collaboration with Emmylou Harris and Linda Ronstadt on the release Trio. We're going to hear Making Plans off that release. Thanks, Dolly. Thanks for being here at KXCI this afternoon.

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You're tuned to the Thursday afternoon music mix. I'm Jack Rabbit, here to play music just for you on this Thursday, August 27th. The first set of music I had for you kicked off with a great collaborative song from Dolly Parton, Linda Ronstadt, and Emmylou Harris off of their album Trio. The song we heard featuring Dolly Parton and her vocals was Making Plans. Casey Musgraves was in there with new music. We heard Riding Stoned, an appropriate follow-up. That's off of Casey Musgraves' release, Middle of Nowhere. We heard new music from Muna, song Girls Girl from the release Dancing on the Wall. Weekend Lovers was in there. We heard the song Marta Piñata. Marta of Weekend Lovers is playing the Rock Lottery, I should say upcoming, Rock Lottery benefit for KXCI. That's going to be at Congress Plaza on September 5th. Fantastic event. 25 local musicians create bands, five bands, and have 9 hours to write three original songs and one cover that they perform at Congress Plaza. Richard Thompson wrapped up that set with I Feel So Good. I feel great. I hope you do too. It's a great day for radio. I've got music from Jaime Q, who's going to be playing at Camp Groundworks. High School Battle of the Bands winner and performer on Locals Only is queued up to kick off the next set. We're also going to hear new music from Adrian Quesada, so stay tuned. 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That includes places like Ironwood Forest and Bears Ears National Monuments, public lands that provide the freedom to hike, hunt, fish, and enjoy the outdoors. More information about the Wilderness Society and its work to protect America's wild places is available at wilderness.org. 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Let's get right back to the music. Here's Jaime Q on KXCI Tucson.

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1: KXEI's impact on our community is limitless. It knows no boundaries. When I turn on the radio and I hear a happy song when I've been having a bad day, it affects the mood that I've been in and affects the others around me. Good vibes spread through one person to the other until everyone just feels happy. Listening to KXEI connects me to other people

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You're tuned to the Thursday afternoon music mix. I'm Jack Rabbit, playing music for you, broadcasting it live from our KXCI studios in Armory Park in downtown Tucson, Arizona. The last set of music I had for you kicked off with the song Oh Moon. Actually, a couple Celestials tunes there, but kicked off with Oh Moon from Jaime Q. Jaime Q is going to be performing at Camp Groundworks this weekend as part of Camp Groundworks 2026 Benefit Festival. We heard new music from Adrian Quesada, the song Venus. It's off the new release Trio Asesino. Cesar Rosas was in there with Struck off of his great album Soul Disguise, solo album from Cesar Rosas, guitarist, one of the guitarists of Los Lobos. That was back in 1999. And Betty LaVette wrapped up that set with her take on Lucinda Williams' tune Joy. It's off of Betty LaVette's release. I've Got My Own Hell to Raise. Betty LaVette's at 191 Tool on September 1st. I've got new music from Ruben Ramos and the American Indians in the next set. I'm going to kick off with something from Sierra Farrell, so stay tuned. 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All proceeds from the Tucson Rock Lottery support KXCI Community Radio. That is quite an event. I believe Chicha actually formed out of that. Fantastic endeavor. Some early morning for musicians, too. How cool. Thanks for tuning in to KXCI this afternoon. Let me get back to playing music for you. 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

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You're tuned to the Thursday afternoon music mix. I'm Jack Rabbit, here to play music just for you, and I'm having a great time doing it. As my friend Sally might say, good night! That last set covered a lot of music. We kicked off with Sierra Ferrell doing the song American Dreaming off of Sierra Ferrell's release Trail of Flowers. Ruben Ramos was in there with Yo Soy Chicano off of his new album, collaborative album, Los Días de Calor. I would have played that on vinyl, incidentally. I have that, an autographed copy of that. But it's a transparent vinyl, which is beautiful to look at. It is hard to cue. For me, anyway. So we heard it on CD. The American Indians were in there. Fantastic Waila band from the Tono Odam Nation. We heard the song Lorena's Cumbia off their new release, Hekihukehumu. Sunny War was in there, also featuring David Rawlings. We heard the song Shelter and Storm off of Sunny War's release, Anarchist Gospel, and Crosby, Stills, and Nash wrapped up that set with what is a bonus demo version of that song, Do for the Others. That's a Stephen Stills tune off of his solo release, but that version is with CSN featuring Graham Nash on vocals as well. I'm going to kick off the next set with Quadrant 44, one of the performers at the upcoming Camp Groundworks 2026 festival. I'm also going to have some Robert Randolph in there. You might want to clear off some space because you're going to perhaps feel the need to move around when that track comes on. Stay tuned. 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Thanks for tuning in to KXCI this afternoon. Let's get right back into music. 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

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This is the Thursday Afternoon Music Mix. I'm Jack Rabbit. Happy to be playing music for you on this Thursday, August 27th. The last set of music we got to listen to kicked off with Quadrant 44. That's a local band. One of the bands featured, or who will be featured, I should say, at Camp Groundworks in their 2026 annual festival and fundraiser coming up on August 28th through the 30th. We heard Save Your Breath by Quadrant 44. Amado and Mariam followed with Mogulu. Off their release from last year, L'Amour à la Folie, Robert Randolph and the Family Band were in there with the tune Nobody. It comes from Robert Randolph and the Family Band's release Unclassified back in 2003. And Kenny Dope and Royce and Murphy wrapped up the set with Born Under Punches. That exploration into the music of Talking Heads and reinterpretations of that. It's the release Naive Melodies of this year. I've got new music from the Mighty Rootsmen to kick off the next set. I'm also going to have some Los Mirlos in there, as well as some John Martin on vinyl. So stick around. 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Gene's Place is an intimate venue serving local tap beer, cocktails, and a signature grilled cheese and pickle sandwich. The historic interior has been hosting and haunting Bisbee locals since 1905. 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More information by following Gene's Place Bisbee on Instagram. SPF 26 is an all-day music festival and pool party Saturday, September 5th at Rancho Linda Vista in Oracle, Arizona. The festival features 11 bands, DJs, and swimming, with proceeds benefiting RLV Oracle Art and supporting artist residencies, barn concerts, and land preservation. Learn more about tickets, camping, and the event lineup at wilsonbarnarts.org. This has been a community impact announcement from 91.3 KXCI Tucson. Let's get right back to some music. Here's the Mighty Rootsmen on KXCI.

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I love KXEI Community Radio, and I especially like the word community. 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

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You're tuned to the Thursday afternoon music mix. I'm Jack Rabbit. Playing music for you. Thanks for sticking around to listen. That last set of music I had for you kicked off with something new from the Mighty Rootsmen. Super interesting album, The Mighty Rootsmen Strike Back. Features a lot of covers and interpretations. We heard Put a Little Love in Your Heart. It's some new music. A little Japanese hip-hop. From Kabu, Life is Gonna Be All Right. John Martin was in there. The song Smiling Stranger off his release One World from back in 1977. We heard that on vinyl. Femi Kuti was in there. The track After 24 Years off the release Journey Through Life. And the set wrapped up with new music. Another collaborative album. This is from Los Milos. The release is The World Meets Los Milos. And all the tracks are collaborations. Los Milos are out of Lima, Peru. We heard the song La Fuga del Jaguar. That features also Los Bichos. I have one more set of music for you to wrap up this afternoon music mix on Thursday. But there's a ton more music ahead. Hannah Levine's got the home stretch coming up. And between now and then, we'll get a chance to listen to Bridget Thumb bring us Research Matters. There's a ton of music and exciting exploration for you right here on KXCI. 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Let's get right back to the music and kick off this set with something from Big Star. 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

0: 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This is Jack Rabbit wrapping up your Thursday afternoon music mix. The last set of music we heard kicked off with Big Star. We heard the song In the Street. New music from Little Barry was in there. Talk It Up Like It's Wanted. Kurt Vile. Some new music. You Don't Know It Because It's My Life off of Philadelphia's Been Good to Me. And wrapping up the set and the show today was Tom Petty, Time to Move On off of Wildflowers. Thanks for tuning in to KXCI this afternoon and making community radio an important part of your life.
1: From KXCI Community Media, this is Research Matters. My name is Bridget Thumb, and I have the privilege of being able to speak with academic researchers from all over our region. Today, we are speaking with a research technician from the University of Arizona, Nick Mortimer. Welcome, Nick. Tell us about the lab you're working in.
2: I work in the lab of Ross Buchan, and I'm really grateful for Ross because I was doing other kinds of research, and my old PI, Dr. Daniela Zarnescu, moved universities, and I was sort of without a place in a lab for my last year, and you know, I spoke with Ross, and he sort of took me in and showed me this project, and I fell in love with it.
1: Nick, what kinds of things are you researching at the lab?
2: I study a really cool facet of cellular biology as it pertains to the matchmaking of little molecules called proteins. They're doing all the metabolism, doing all the cool structure, but they hardly work alone. And in fact, lots of proteins have to find buddies, have to find partners in order to do their awesome functions.
1: Oh, so they need that special someone.
2: Those proteins certainly need that special someone. And so yeast, which is the yeast you might be familiar with in making bread, is a model organism that I use to sort of study this cool aspect of cellular matchmaking.
1: So when you look at a piece of bread, there's love in it.
2: Yes, there's so much love in a piece of bread.
1: Can you explain how that works?
2: For sure. So you might have one little friend made over here in no man's land and another little friend made here in the big city. You want to have that friend made in the country and that friend in the big city come together in order to find, you know, love and do their cool, awesome function, which could be something like making a cell move in one direction or something like that. But the cell doesn't know how to bring, you know, little old country guy and little old city girl together. And so what we need is Cupid's arrow. And Cupid's arrow might be in the form of mRNA, which you might be familiar with in terms of like the COVID vaccine, for example. mRNA is not only the hospital that gives birth to Fred in the country and Sally in the city, but it also might tell them that they're going to meet in some place and fulfill out their function in the cell. mRNA is Cupid.
1: What is the benefit of knowing how mRNA is basically in charge of all the proteins' lives?
2: Not always are the coming together of two partners a good thing. You know, you can have a lot of bad relationships. For example, in cancer, you might have a couple bad relationships that might give rise to something like cancerous cells. So understanding how to stop bad relationships in a cell by telling that mRNA to say, no, don't put these two proteins together, is a potential way to treat something like cancer.
1: When it comes to making the world a better place, I think this research really does matter.
2: For certain.
1: What do you do when you're not researching, Nick?
2: I love to go hiking around Tucson, and I have two cute little kitties named Quid and Aster, who I deeply love.
1: Well, send in love to Aster and Quid.
2: Thank you.
1: You've been listening to Research Matters. Our guest today has been research technician from the University of Arizona, Nick Mortimer. Thank you so much for joining us today, Nick.
2: Thank you so much for having me.
1: Research Matters is produced at KXCI Tucson, thanks to generous listener support from folks just like you. 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

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I'm your host, Hannah Levine, here with you every weekday from 3 until 6 p.m. Thanks so much for joining me, and thank you to Jack Rabbit for a lovely afternoon music mix. Great new material to share with you today. We have new songs from Tao, Suki Waterhouse, Orville Peck, The Sinceres, eBay, and much, much more. Our birthday set, though, kicking off with Rush. Their guitarist, Alex Lifeson, born on this day in 1953. Welcome to the home stretch on KXCI.

91.3 FM KXCI Tucson. The Sex Pistols round out the birthday set there. Bassist Glenn Matlock, born on this day in 1956, and one of the few songs that he actually played on Nevermind the Bollocks, Anarchy in the UK there. Before the Sex Pistols, Gene Vincent and the classic Bebop Lula, that version featuring the Blue Caps, and drummer Dickie Harrell of the Blue Caps was born on this day in 1940. Beck Bogert and a piece in there, and Tim Bogert, bassist in that trio, also in Vanilla Fudge, born on this day in 1944. You heard their take on Superstition, and two from Rush, Limelight and the Spirit of the Radio, and their guitarist Alex Lifeson, born on this day in 1953. I'm Hannah. It's the home stretch on KXCI. Thanks so much for joining me. It's just about 3:23, and your local pick is up right after this. 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All right. Freddie Parrish has been taking a little time off as he recently became a father, but he's back out there playing around again, and you can catch him tonight at our bar. From Freddie's album, or rather EP, A Cold July, this is the track Back Anywhere, your local pick from Freddie Parrish here on KXCI.

91.3 FM KXCI Tucson. Valerie June there, sounding very at home, sitting in the middle of Howlin' Wolf's classic Smokestack. That is the lead single from her new EP, Brighter Blue, which will be out on September 11th. Also in there, the latest from EBAE, a track from their new album, Offering. Before that, you heard Orville Peck, Too Little Too Late, from his forthcoming album, Mule, and the intro or prologue on that, sung by Emmylou Harris, Allison Russell, and Noah Cyrus. Charlotte Day Wilson and her elegant cover of Here You Come Again by the late, great Dolly Parton. I still really don't enjoy saying that because it just doesn't make sense. Still doesn't make sense. Freddie Parrish for our local pick there. Back Anywhere, the name of the track you heard. Our local pick as Freddie is playing our bar this evening. I'm Hannah. You've got it tuned to the home stretch on KXCI. And more music coming your way in the form of the latest from Phoebe Bridgers right after this. 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And the Second Chance Tucson Job and Resource Fair takes place on Thursday, September 10th from noon till 4 at the Tucson Convention Center Grand Ballroom. 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This has been a community impact announcement from KXCI. And Hotel Congress will host the third annual Tucson Rock Lottery, a benefit for KXCI, on Saturday, September 5th, on the Plaza. In celebration of Tucson's creative music scene, 25 local musicians will form 5 brand new bands at random on Saturday morning. 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All proceeds from the Tucson Rock Lottery on Saturday, September 5th, support KXCI. All right, Phoebe Bridgers' remarkable new album entitled Lost Weekend. This is the track, Bobby. I'm Hannah. Thanks for listening.

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91.3 FM KXCI Tucson. West Side Cowboy out of Manchester there. Kick Stones from their new album It Goes On. 54 Ultra out of New Jersey there. His new single Tell Me. Classic Throwing Muses going back to 1991's Real Ramona. You heard Counting Backwards. And the wonderful new album from Phoebe Bridgers is Lost Weekend, and you heard the track Bobby. I'm Hannah. It's the home stretch on KXCI, and it's straight up 4 o'clock, and that means it's just about time for your classic pick here on KXCI. But first, letting you know, Odyssey Storytelling presents Dancing with Your Demons on Thursday, September 10th from 7 till 9 p.m. at Hotel Congress. 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All right, all this week for the classic pick, each day featuring another song from the third album by Portland-based band The Thermals, entitled The Body, The Blood, and The Machine, came out in 2006, produced by Fugazi drummer Brendan Canty, and an album that holds up beautifully. Also, though, got the great news that The Thermals are just about to release a brand new album, their first in a decade. It's going to be entitled Under Crushing Rain, and it'll be out on September 4th. And I may share that new single tomorrow as we're wrapping up this classic pick feature. But today, we're going to hear the track Returning to the Fold, your classic pick from The Thermals, here on KXCI. I'm Hannah. Thanks for listening.

91.3 FM, KXCI Tucson. Michelle Indigocello and Cat Power there, and their take on the 80s classic Don't You Want Me, found on Michelle's new album Synonym that will be out in its entirety on October 1st. Also in there, brand new material from Rodrigo y Gabriela. That was the single Our Home. Leon Bridges has a new album entitled Happiness Anytime that will be out on September 24th. We heard the track All Day, All Night. The Cars with Just What I Needed off their self-titled release, and the Thermals began things there with Returning to the Fold from the album The Body, the Blood, the Machine, which came out right around this time in 2006. We are celebrating its 20-year anniversary this week for our classic pick. All playlist details can always be seen at kxci.org. My name's Hannah Levine. 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It's just about 4:23, and I have music from Vince Staples for you right after this. 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All right. Just about 4:24, and we do still have that high heat warning in effect throughout the week. It's 106 right now, low tonight of 82, and similar scenario through Saturday, but hopefully at some point Friday, Saturday, Sunday, the chances of rain are increasing, and fingers crossed for some relief. It's been a tough week, right? Sheesh. What's going on? I appreciate you listening to KXCI, and this is Vince Staples.

91.3 FM KXCI Tucson, new from Queens of the Stone Age. The album Perfect is going to be out on October 30th, and that was the latest single, Insignificant Other. Echo and the Bunnymen. Right before that, you heard Brain on the Dancing Horses. You also heard music from Mary and the Junkyard from their album Role Model Hermit. That was Blood. And Vince Staples kicked it off with The Running Man, found on his new album, Cry Baby. All playlist details can always be seen at kxci.org. 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I'm your host, Hannah, just about 4:42. 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

91.3 FM KXCI Tucson, the Essex, that 1962 hit, Easier Said Than Done, getting us to 5 o'clock here on the home stretch. Right before that, you heard brand new music from Tao and the Get Down, Stay Down. Her new solo album is going to be called Show Me. It's out on October 30th. And that brand new single entitled Catch as Catch Can, featuring the familiar voice of Tao's friend Nico Case. Also in there, Marianne Faithful covering Dolly Parton's Down from Dover, found on Marianne's album Easy Come, Easy Go. The Rolling Stones covering Marianne Faithful's As Tears Go By. And Aldous Harding kicked things off with a track from their new album Train on the Island. If you ever miss anything during the readback, you can always see all those details on our website at kxci.org. I'm Hannah. You're listening to The Home Stretch. Thanks so much for being here. It's just a couple minutes past 5 o'clock, and that means our daily examination of the intersections between film and music, that is the feature Film at 5, comes your way right after this. 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